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2: Good morning, I'm Britt Aylin. Education and cost of living are on the agenda for the return of Tasmanian State Parliament this hour. It's back to business for our state's MPs after much of yesterday was taken up by the Greens' successful censure motion against Premier Jeremy Rockliffe. The symbolic motion doesn't carry any penalty, but is a representation of the members' disapproval of how he handled recent issues involving former ministers Jane Howlett and Madeleine Ogilvie, and a lack of transparency around the use of taxpayer funds to cover their legal fees. A government minister has denied making a vomiting gesture while another MP was speaking in Parliament yesterday. Member for Brighton Gavin Pearce was seen putting his fingers in his mouth behind Independent Christy Johnston, but he says he's been battling a throat infection and was removing a Listerine strip.
3: If that has caused offence or been misconstrued in any way, then I apologise not only to the House, but to Ms Johnston. Sincerely, that was not the case.
2: The Australian Federal Police has been called in to investigate a stunt during Pauline Hanson's address to the National Press Club. The activist group Get Up claims it was behind the unfurling of a banner that criticised the One Nation leader's position on worker pay. Meantime, the party's Barnaby Joyce is backing Hanson's demand that migrants speak English, telling 7:30 it's for their own good.
4: You can go home and speak Romanian, but you have to have the competency in English to be an equal participant in the Australian culture, and you have to have the capacity to make sure that your worth is able to be conducive to Australia's progression.
2: Tasmania has bucked the national trend as the only state to record an increase in job ads during the month of May. The latest data from SEEK shows growth of 0.8%, where all other regions registered a decline. The positive trend is said to be a result of rising demand for local workers within the construction and industrial sectors, as well as a recent jump in job ads for positions in education and training. And travellers are being warned to remain vigilant when heading overseas. New data from iSelect shows a 3.1% rise in international travel in the last quarter. Sophie Ryan says, despite cost of living pressures and the war in the Middle East, we're still seeking out holidays.
5: It suggests that people may be more careful at the moment about how and where they're spending their tourism dollars. But look, it's good to see that they're still finding room in their stretched budgets for holidays and travel experiences.
1: Get the jump on your next project with the mighty helpful team at Mitre 10 and check Mitre 10 socials for the latest offers and updates. That's mighty helpful Mitre 10.
2: In sport, John Longmire says he's one of many talking to Tasmania Devils CEO Brendan Gale about the club's coaching role. The former Swans coach telling Fox Sports he's not expecting a decision to be made anytime soon.
6: It's just not at that point. It's a bit too early to be going with headlines like All In.
2: Geelong will be missing Bailey Smith for tonight's clash against Fremantle in Perth. The star is out due to illness, while the Cats will also be without concussed defender Tom Stewart for a second straight week. And in the World Cup, all eyes were on England and Croatia this morning, with the Poms taking the win 4-2. Earlier, Portugal and the Democratic Republic of the Congo recorded a 1-1 draw. And that is the latest in news and sport. I'm Britt Aylin.
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8: 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This week's winner is Bernie's Jalen Ryan. Jalen was one of Bernie's standout contributors last round, finishing with 25 disposals, 5 marks and 7 tackles. The 19-year-old was hard to contain, winning the ball cleanly in both directions while doing the defensive work to match. He's become a genuine midfield force for the Dockers. Congratulations, Jalen. 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
9: Forecast for the rest of your Thursday, a top of 14 degrees, and it's going to be rainy all day by the looks of things until the later evening. Overnight low of 8 degrees tonight. Friday, 13 degrees and a possible shower before Saturday and Sunday, 13 and mostly sunny. Go to cfmtas.com.au and stay connected to our community.
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0: Northwest Coast favourite hits. You're listening to CFM. Post Malone, the colour. Post Malone, he's got you wrapped around his finger. It's Nathan with you. We're hanging out until lunchtime today, and we got the bangers coming for you. That is the plan during the daytimes, anyways. And I used to love you. Now every day I hate you. A little bit of Ed coming shortly for us, and also some very old Evanescence. Can't Wake Up is me at 4 o'clock in the morning, and we'll be back from 6, Ben and I, tomorrow. But we've got plenty of fun to be doing hanging out this afternoon. Jess will be in later with the winner chicken dinner. CFM.
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0: 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I love Halley's. I've got a couple of lights from there myself. And we've got $119 worth of gorgeous table lamp from Halley's as our win on the coast this week. 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
12: Good morning, I'm Britt Allen. Rising demand for workers in the construction and industrial sectors is reportedly to thank for an increase in job ads here in Tasmania last month. Our state was the only one to record growth in May, according to the latest Seek Employment report, with local numbers also boosted by an 8% jump in education and training positions. Seven Tasmanian private schools have been forced to repay federal disability funding following a crackdown on the use of funds awarded through the Nationally Consistent Collection of Data on School Students with Disability Scheme. News Corp reports that the Northwest Christian School, John Calvin School, Hilliard Christian School, Eastside Lutheran College, St. Teresa's Catholic School, Emmanuel Christian School and Sacred Heart Catholic School were ordered to hand back a combined $309,000 over the past 4 years. The repayments are typically requested because schools aren't able to provide enough evidence that the guidelines of the scheme have been met, but some say they're hampered by its complexity and the changing needs of their students. Tasmanian Federal Independent Andrew Wilkie says casinos need to be better regulated. It's after the federal court handed down penalties to two former executives of Star Entertainment over breaches of the Corporations Act in relation to an alleged Chinese money laundering scandal. The member for Clark calling for improved oversight of the industry. Qantas has unveiled the launch date for its direct Sydney to London flights as part of its long-awaited Project Sunrise. Tickets for the 21-hour journeys will go on sale next February, with the first service to depart in October of next year. The airline says the direct route will shave around 4 hours off existing journey times with a layover. Wildlife experts up on the Gold Coast are confident Mary, the Tasmanian devil, will make a full recovery after she was found on Tuesday night. Mary was located around 2 km from where she escaped from a wildlife park 2 weeks ago and was immediately rushed to a specialist vet hospital. Adjunct Associate Professor at the University of Queensland, Al Mucci, says she's now receiving the best possible care.
11: She was a little bit unstable, but they've got the right people with specialist veterinary team, the vets at Paradise Country and the curator's doing 100% that she makes a full recovery.
12: And Aussies are spending billions of dollars on impulse purchases every year. According to Finder, the average Aussie drops $81 a week on unplanned items. Gen Z is leading the charge with a weekly impulse spend of around $269, while baby boomers are more frugal with an average of just $15.
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12: Sport now, and England's won its opening World Cup match down in Croatia 4-2 this morning. Skipper Harry Kane scored a double in the first half as the sides went into the sheds 2 goals apiece. He says a halftime speech from manager Thomas Tuchel inspired their full gas start to the second half.
13: The manager gave us a speech at halftime just to say, look, if we lose, we lose. We're losing our way. And I think you saw that, how the way we come out in the second half, we went full gas and they couldn't live with it. And that's the level we have to set for every game.
12: In AFL, the Suns have been hit with a massive $20,000 fine for repeated umpire contact. Daniel Rioli, the latest player to be charged with the offence, which is the club's fifth. The league says it had warned the Gold Coast that it would be cracking down on the behaviour. And as Fremantle welcomes back Caleb Sarong tonight, the Cats will be without a couple of big names, Bailey Smith and Tom Stewart both skipping the trip west. But despite a hip issue, Geelong has named Jeremy Cameron for the game. That is the latest in news and sport. I'm Britt Aylin.
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17: Forecast for the rest of your Thursday, a top of 15 degrees and rain. Seems to be tapering off about 10 o'clock tonight, but it'll be back tomorrow about 7 o'clock in the morning. A possible shower and 13 degrees for your Friday. Saturday and Sunday, though, mostly sunny and 13 degrees. 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

0: 101.7 CFM, the Northwest Coast favourite hits. Alex Warren, the passenger. It's Nathan with you. And we've got something kind of serious coming up here, so pay attention, gentlemen. Or maybe people who know gentlemen, which is most of us. There's a men's health night at the Pavilion Cafe in Smithton tomorrow night. So join the Circular Head Council for a free community men's health night focused on bowel cancer awareness, early detection, and the importance of regular screening. So it doesn't sound like the most hilarious evening out. However, they've got an amazing local guest speaker, Jeff Power. We're talking about his personal experience. And this is something that you need to know about. My family, this is in my family. So my auntie and uncles and stuff have all gone through it. My dad has been pretty big on me making sure that you get a screen early because it does run in the family. And basically, it seems that's one of the tricks with bowel cancer is you absolutely just have to take early action. And so that's the kind of stuff that Jeff will be talking about. So again, Circular Head Council tomorrow night, 6 till 7:30 at the Pavilion Cafe, Smithton. It's going to be a good time. It's going to be wicked and it might just save your life. So go along and have a little bit of a look or save the life of someone you care about. So go along, find the symptoms out and take care of yourself. Cyndi Lauper up next with the True Colours, CFM.
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0: 101.7 CFM, the Northwest Coast favourite. Here's Bon Jovi. Bon Jovi, did I just say it? John Bon Jovi. It's Nathan with you, of course, naturally. We're hanging out through until 12 o'clock just this afternoon, then Jess will be in afterwards. We've got the Tasmanian Snooker Championship on this weekend. So starting tomorrow, Friday the 19th of June, until Sunday the 21st, at the Burnie Club at Queen Street in Burnie, the Tasmanian Snooker Championship will be held. So more details on the Mighty Burnie Club's Facebook page. It's literally just the Burnie Club. I love that place. And tonight, well, we've got car club meeting there. And tomorrow, Saturday and Sunday, there'll be the Tasmanian Snooker Championships there. So get along to the Burnie Club this weekend and see some of the best snooker played in the state. Up next, it's Miley Cyrus.
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1: 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I'm from the dirty, but that Chico nice. Y'all call it a moment, I call it life.

0: The Northwest Coast favourite hits. SCFM, it's Nathan with you. And I'm about to jump on out of here. I'll be back from 6 o'clock tomorrow morning. But Jess is in from 12. You've got to love it. You love to hear it. And she's got some rippers in there. We'll be doing some Will Smith. He's getting jiggy with it. The Hooters with all you zombies. And one more time. We've got some Daft Punk coming shortly with us as well. I'll see you back here from silly o'clock tomorrow morning with Ben, the morning crew.
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7: Good afternoon, I'm Judy Augustine. The US and Iran have signed their Memorandum of Understanding early. The document reiterates Tehran's commitment to not produce nuclear weapons. Speaking ahead of the signing, Donald Trump warned he would resume strikes if Iran doesn't behave.
8: If I don't like it, if they don't behave, we'll go right back to dropping bombs right smack in the middle of their head. Okay?
7: Back home, and the federal government has announced concessions for small businesses following criticism of its budget tax changes. A 50% active asset reduction will be extended to businesses with a turnover of up to $10 million per annum, $8 million higher than the previous threshold.
9: We understand that there's never a unanimous view about economic reform and particularly about tax reform. It's always contested. It's always contentious, but it will be worth it. We are delivering real change here.
7: Treasurer Jim Chalmers speaking there. Tasmania has bucked the national trend as the only state to record an increase in job ads during the month of May. The latest data from SEEK shows growth of 0.8%, where all other regions registered a decline. The positive trend is said to be a result of rising demand for local workers within the construction and industrial sectors, as well as a recent jump in job ads for positions in education and training. Millions of Australians could be affected by a Vodafone outage. The telco has issued a statement claiming some customers are experiencing issues with its service and they're urgently investigating. The network is currently used by 5.4 million customers across the country. And tomorrow is Shorts Day. Local charity Speak Up Stay Chatty encouraging Tasmanians to brave the cold and brave the conversation about mental health.
10: Each year for Shorts Day, we have a conversation focus where we encourage people to learn a little bit more about mental health. And this year's conversation focus is around creating safe and warm environments to actually engage in a mental health conversation. Awareness is something that we've worked really hard on, along with so many other individuals and organisations in Tasmania for the past 10 years. But now it's time to take action.
7: Charity founder Mitch McPherson there.
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7: Sport News Now, and John Longmire has revealed he's spoken to Tasmania about its coaching role. The former Swans coach has told Fox Footy he's one of a number of potential suitors to sit down with Brendan Gale, but it's too early to map the next steps.
11: There's no point in sort of speculating what may happen down the track. It's not at that point, as far as I'm concerned or Tassie are concerned.
7: An uplifting speech at halftime has inspired England to a 4-2 win over Croatia at the World Cup. The sides went into the sheds locked at 2-2. Skipper Harry Kane says manager Thomas Tuchel blasted them, telling the players not to be afraid in the second half.
12: But in the second half, we felt like, let's just go. If we see a man in front, we go. Just the intensity we went at, I think that's our biggest strength. So we're going to have to use that more this tournament.
7: And two former Jack Jumpers have been confirmed to represent Australia at the upcoming Commonwealth Games in Glasgow. Sam McDaniel and Jared Bairstow, named in the 3x3 men's side, Cairns NBL coach Adam Ford as their head coach. That's the latest in news and sport. I'm Judy Augustine.
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18: Still a few showers predicted on and off this afternoon and this evening. Getting quite chilly overnight too, down to a low of 8. Friday, we're looking at 14 degrees. A couple more showers in the mix. Could even see a bit of early thunderstorm activity. But then things are set to fine up for the weekend ahead. So a bit of sunshine is meant to come back. Looking at tops of around the 14 degree mark. We'll keep you in the loop with all things local at cfmtas.com.au.
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0: the Northwest Coast favourite hits on CFM. Hello there, Jess jumping in for your afternoon. Raven's on leave for the next week. Bit of jet for you there. They recently announced a Northwest Tassie show coming up in a couple of months. How exciting. That's going to go off, I reckon. We had Will Smith in before that to try and brighten up your Thursday afternoon. All right, I've jumped in that little bit early, so I will take you through until 5 o'clock today. Imagine Dragons are in next here on CFM.
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2: And locals are being celebrated for their recycling habits with thousands of containers put through the Recycle Rewards program.
1: To around the island state.
2: The state government's been asked to consider extending free bus services after its significant uptake by Tasmanians. Independent MP George Raze says it's time to revisit the public transport debate and look at investing.
1: And beyond.
2: The latest jobs figures have dropped and unemployment remains steady at 4.3% for March. Close to 18,000 jobs were added to the economy last month.
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West Coast favourite hits here on CFM. Hello there, it's Jess taking you through your afternoon. Jumped in a little bit early for Raven, so we are going to start giving away a few goodies. I love jumping in a bit earlier and getting to do this. Give us a buzz on 1300 655 922. If you would like to join us at our very exciting advanced movie screening of Minions and Monsters. This one's going to be so much fun. It is coming up on Wednesday, the 24th of June, so it's not too far away at all. You can jump online if you want to check out the trailer. It should be a heap of fun. The rambunctious, ridiculous and totally true story of how the Minions conquered Hollywood. If you'd like to win your way in, I have got a pass for four people up for grabs that can be used at that advanced movie screening on June 24 at Reading.

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1: Northwest Coast favourite hits on CFM. It is Jess taking you through your Arvo. Nearly 1 o'clock, so we'll check in with the latest from our newsroom next. Again, please drive safe if you are on the roads of the coast. Little bit happening absolutely everywhere at the moment, so take it easy. Really looking forward to the weekend when that sunshine is set to return. After 1 o'clock, Taylor Swift is on the way, Paul Russell in there, and Avicii to kick things off on CFM.
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10: Good afternoon, I'm Judy Augustine. Labor has urged the state government not to proceed with the sale of Wilkinson's Point to NBL owner Larry Kesselman, claiming Tasmanians could be on the losing end of the deal. The site is earmarked for a $500 million development, but Labor leader Josh Willey says there's the risk Tasmanians could lose out if rezoning increases its value.
11: You've said that negotiations with the LK Group will include potential rezoning of the land. That could hand a billionaire a windfall worth tens of millions of dollars without any open market process and without Tasmanian taxpayers receiving the benefit.
10: Mr. Rockcliffe would not rule out the sale, which he said would encourage development.
12: I've been in this place for almost 24 years and nothing has happened with that site. All right? Nothing. Zero. Over successive governments.
10: The Prime Minister has announced reforms to the federal government tax changes. It'll result in the income threshold for the 50% active asset discount being raised by $8 million. Anthony Albanese says the reform will benefit plenty of Aussies.
13: It's not easy. The easy thing to do is to sit back, pretend that everything's all okay. What we are doing here is delivering real change, and it's real change in the interests of the nation.
10: Seven Tasmanian private schools have been forced to repay federal disability funding following a crackdown on the use of funds. News Corp reports the Northwest Christian School, John Calvin School, Hilliard Christian School, Eastside Lutheran College, St. Teresa's Catholic School, Emmanuel Christian School and Sacred Heart Catholic School were ordered to hand back a combined $309,000 over the past 4 years. Some of the schools weren't able to provide enough evidence that the guidelines of the schemes had been met, but some say they're hampered by its complexity and the changing needs of their students. Rising demand for workers in the construction and industrial sectors has led to an increase in job ads here in Tasmania last month. The state was the only one to record growth in May, according to the latest Seek Employment report. Local numbers also boosted by an 8% jump in education and training positions. And the Launceston City Council will shortly consider a rates rise of 4.9% at a special meeting. Council officers have said the rise is needed to maintain service levels and sustainably fund the council's planned programs. Fees and charges have already increased by 5% for the 2026-27 period that was approved last month.
0: Get the jump on your next project with the mighty helpful team at Mitre 10 and check Mitre 10 socials for the latest offers and updates. That's mighty helpful Mitre 10.
10: Sport news now, and Australia has thumped Bangladesh by 9 wickets at the Women's T20 World Cup. A dominant bowling display left the Aussies chasing just 78 for victory, reaching the target in the 9th over. Kim Garth says they had Bangladesh on the ropes.
14: I think generally just how we bowled. I think every bowler that came into the attack was on it from ball one.
10: Meanwhile, the Hockey Roos have defeated Germany 2-0 to open their Europe Pro League campaign. And Tom Liberatore is expected to return to the Bulldogs this Sunday. He hasn't played since round 6 due to a concussion and knee issue, but he's tipped to lace up the boots against St Kilda this weekend. That's the latest in news and sport. I'm Judy Augustine.
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9: 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Bailey delivered a complete performance last round, finishing with 33 disposals, 21 contested possessions, 6 goals and 10 tackles. 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Congratulations, Bailey. 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
1: Still a few showers predicted on and off this afternoon and this evening. Getting quite chilly overnight too, down to a low of 8. Friday, we're looking at 14 degrees. A couple more showers in the mix. Could even see a bit of early thunderstorm activity. But then things are set to fine up for the weekend ahead. So a bit of sunshine is meant to come back. Looking at tops of around the 14 degree mark. We'll keep you in the loop with all things local at cfmtas.com.au.
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0: Northwest Coast favourite hits on CFM 101.7. It is Jess with you today. Welcome to your Thursday. Now, the Vinnie's Sleepout is happening tonight at West Park Oval in Burnie. Look, it's the best time of year to do it, I think, because it really is going to hit home. It is not going to be warm tonight, so it's happening from 6:30. A chance to step up against homelessness by spending one night outdoors. So lots of fundraising has been happening up until this point, and we give a big shout out to everybody participating in that sleep out tonight. It's an incredibly worthy cause, and like I say, such a valuable thing to do at this time of year, because it really is going to drive that message home that we need to be doing all that we can to combat homelessness here in a Tasmanian winter. Again, shout out to everybody participating or those who might have made a donation along the way. All right, music on the way next from Alex Warren, Red Hot Chili Peppers in the mix as well. 101.7 CFM.
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0: Northwest Coast favourite hits, CFM. It's Jess with you this afternoon. All right, winter escapes. We are up to week 3. So time is running out. Make sure you get these last minute entries in. We will be announcing a winner tomorrow for this one. Winter escapes week 3. We are sending someone to the Old Woolstore Apartment Hotel. Two nights up for grabs here in a two-bedroom apartment with on-site car parking and breakfast as well. This one ideal for families. With thanks to Bernie Ford and a financial year clearance sale on now, stock must go. It's Winter Escapes Week 3.
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0: Northwest Coast favourite hits on CFM. Jess with you this afternoon. It is nearly 2 o'clock. We're about to check in with the latest from our newsroom. That message today, of course, is to drive safe on the roads. Febda water lying around. A little bit more expected before it does fine up for the weekend, but you've got to take it easy. After two, Ariana Grande is on the way with her most recent track. We've got Ella Langley in there as well. And Somba, great music coming your way after 2 o'clock here on CFM.
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13: Good afternoon, I'm Judy Augustine. Questions have been raised about the potential health impacts of a new data centre in the state's north. Independent member for Bass George Razay asked if any health assessments had been commissioned into the proposed centre by Firmus at St Leonard's.
14: Communities located near large-scale data centres have raised concern about persistent noise from cooling infrastructures, emission from backup diesel generators, increased industrial activity and broader impact on health and quality of life.
13: Resources Minister Felix Ellis said the facility had already gone through appropriate planning processes before a permit was issued in 2025.
15: It's important to note as well that Firmus has actually been operating at St Leonard's, a facility for the last 6 years already. It's certainly one that's well understood.
13: Tasmania has bucked the national trend as the only state to record an increase in job ads during the month of May. The latest data from SEEK shows growth of 0.8%, where all other regions registered a decline. The positive trend is said to be the result of rising demand for local workers within the construction and industrial sectors, as well as a recent jump in job ads for positions in education and training. The federal government has tweaked its capital gains tax and negative gearing reforms. Labor's 50% extra discount for small businesses will now extend to firms with an annual turnover of up to $10 million. Vodafone services are coming back online after an outage this morning. Users right across the country were impacted, but the telco says it's isolated and it's now resolved the problem. Those wanting to reduce the risk of Alzheimer's might want to get a good night's rest. Researchers from Edith Cowan University have found a crucial link between genetics, sleep and Alzheimer's. They looked at a particular gene that clears proteins associated with Alzheimer's overnight and found shorter sleep leads to faster grey matter loss. And Speak Up Stay Chatty's Shorts Day is tomorrow. Tasmanians are encouraged to brave the cold and brave those often difficult conversations about mental health. Charity founder Mitch McPherson says this year's focus is on creating spaces where people feel safe to open up.
16: Is someone in your world struggling, going through a tough time? Reach out to them. Find a space that's comfortable, that's warm, that's open, that you can be silent with and trustworthy with and engage in a conversation about mental health to help them get the words out. It's all about getting the words out this year and engaging in those conversations together.
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13: Sport news now, and pressure continues to mount on Cristiano Ronaldo after another goalless appearance for Portugal. The side could only muster a 1-1 draw with Congo in their opening match this morning, sparking calls from some for the veteran striker to step aside or at least be substituted in tight matches. But head coach Roberto Martinez has rejected those calls.
17: The experience of Cristiano in the box is important. The way that he attracts defenders is important. The way that we can use the space is important. And every player has a responsibility or a piece of quality on the pitch. And clearly, when you look for goals, you need to have Cristiano on the pitch.
13: And two former Jack Jumpers have been confirmed to represent Australia at the upcoming Commonwealth Games in Glasgow. Sam McDaniel and Jared Bairstow named in the 3x3 men's side. Cairns NBL coach Adam Ford as their head coach. That's the latest in news and sport. I'm Judy Augustine.

0: for Bernie.
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2: So you're telling me you didn't see the school zone sign? Or did you just think it was okay if you're only slightly over the speed limit? Grow up. We've heard it all before. There's no excuse in a school zone.
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4: Still a few showers predicted on and off this afternoon and this evening. Getting quite chilly overnight too, down to a low of 8. Friday, we're looking at 14 degrees. A couple more showers in the mix. Could even see a bit of early thunderstorm activity. But then things are set to fine up for the weekend ahead. So a bit of sunshine is meant to come back. Looking at tops of around the 14 degree mark. We'll keep you in the loop with all things local at cfmtas.com.au.
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0: Northwest Coast favourite hits, CFM with Jess. Alanis Morissette there as promised. Hopefully you're having a great arvo. 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

0: the Northwest Coast favourite hits on CFM. Jess with you at nearly 3 o'clock. Hopefully you're having a good afternoon. Make sure you slow down in school zones. Actually, slow down everywhere at the moment. We've had a fair chunk of rain. Looking forward to that sunshine coming back on the weekend. It might not be warm sunshine, but just some clear conditions would be nice. Need to get back on track with the washing as well. And weather like this doesn't help when you've got a little one who is in kinder who loves puddles and all the muddy play. Just absolutely cannot keep up with the washing at the moment. All right, news, sport and weather on the way next. Music after three will include the new one from G Flip as well as some Pearl Jam for good measure here on CFM.
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16: Good afternoon, I'm Judy Augustine. A teenage boy accused of killing Brisbane businessman and the CEO of Universal has been committed to stand trial. It's alleged the then 15-year-old, known to Greg Josephson, stabbed him at a house party where dozens of teenagers were attending a gathering. The matter now due to go to trial in the Queensland Supreme Court. Labor has urged the state government not to proceed with the sale of Wilkinson's Point to NBL owner Larry Kesselman, claiming Tasmanians could be on the losing end of the deal. The site is earmarked for a $500 million development, but Labor leader Josh Willey says there's the risk Tasmanians could lose out if rezoning increases its value.
17: You've said that negotiations with the LK Group will include potential rezoning of the land. That could hand a billionaire a windfall worth tens of millions of dollars without any open market process and without Tasmanian taxpayers receiving the benefit.
16: Premier Jeremy Rockliff did not rule out the sale. He said it would encourage development.
18: I've been in this place for almost 24 years and nothing has happened with that site. All right? Nothing. Zero. Over successive governments.
16: Vodafone says an earlier outage has been resolved. Thousands of customers experienced network issues this morning caused by an outage at one of the telco's network hubs. Services are now progressively being restored. Tasmanian restaurants are being given an incentive to help slow the spread of a highly invasive species. Long-spined sea urchins have been rapidly reproducing in Tasmanian waters. They're a problem because they strip marine ecosystems of kelp and seaweed. Until June 30, businesses can receive up to $500 for putting the pest on the menu. It's hoped the move will create a greater appetite for urchin. Week 2 of Dark Mofo kicks off today with organisers promising another big week of art, music and performance. US thrash metal band Power Trip will be playing at the Odeon tonight before Kelly Moran's performances at Alter tomorrow. And on Sunday, a new library with a collection of rare books and manuscripts will be unveiled at Mona. Festivities will finish off with the burning on Sunday evening and the nude solstice swim on Monday. And tomorrow is Speak Up Stay Chatty's Shorts Day, with locals encouraged to brave the cold in a pair of shorts and brave the sometimes tricky conversations about mental health. Charity founder Mitch McPherson says this year's focus is on creating spaces where people feel safe to open up.
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16: Sport news now in Colombia has beaten Uzbekistan 3-1 in the final match of today's World Cup action. England downed Croatia 4-2. Ghana beat Panama 1-0, while Portugal and Congo played out a 1-1 draw. Meanwhile, Portugal head coach Roberto Martinez has defended his star striker Cristiano Ronaldo amid questions around whether he should be substituted in tight matches. Ronaldo again coming away goalless, but Martinez has rejected the concerns.
19: Makes no sense to get the best goal scorer in world football out in a game that you need goals.
16: And in the AFL, Tom Liberatore is expected to return for the Bulldogs this Sunday. He hasn't played since round 6 due to a concussion and a knee issue, but he's tipped to lace up the boots against St Kilda this weekend. That's the latest in news and sport. I'm Judy Augustine.
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4: Still a few showers predicted on and off this afternoon and this evening. Getting quite chilly overnight too, down to a low of 8. Friday, we're looking at 14 degrees. A couple more showers in the mix. Could even see a bit of early thunderstorm activity. But then things are set to fine up for the weekend ahead. So a bit of sunshine is meant to come back. Looking at tops of around the 14 degree mark. We'll keep you in the loop with all things local at cfmtaz.com.au.
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0: North West Coast favourite hits after school with thanks to Young's Veggie Shed for a fresh way to shop. 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So stock up to ward away the winter sickness. We've got to load up on vitamin C at this time of year, don't we? Again, with thanks to our friends at Young's Veggie Shed for a fresh way to shop. 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
2: And locals are being celebrated for their recycling habits with thousands of containers put through the Recycle Rewards program.
1: To around the island state.
2: The state government's been asked to consider extending free bus services after its significant uptake by Tasmanians. Independent MP George Raze says it's time to revisit the public transport debate and look at investing.
1: And beyond.
2: The latest jobs figures have dropped and unemployment remains steady at 4.3% for March. Close to 18,000 jobs were added to the economy last month.
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0: Northwest Coast favourite hits on CFM. Jess with you this afternoon. We have got our morning crew back in tomorrow morning from 6 o'clock with a Friday edition. So join Ben and Nathan to brighten your morning. And you could win $1,000 to spend with Truscott's Tyre Solution just for doing so. When it comes to tyres, trust Truscott's. Make sure you are checking the safety of your tyres at this time of year as well, paying extra attention to driving safely at the moment. So join our morning crew back tomorrow morning from 6 and you could win with our CFM second chance draw. New music on the way next from Ed Sheeran and Martin Garrix. It's called Repeat It, already racing through the charts here at CFM.
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0: the Northwest Coast favourite hits, CFM with Jess. Good afternoon. It's nearly 4 o'clock, so we will check in with the latest from our newsroom next. Absolutely flying through the week at the moment. Music on the way after 4 o'clock will include Imagine Dragons. We've got Miley Cyrus in there as well. We're going to take it way back to the early 90s with CNC Music Factory as well, picking up the pace for your Thursday afternoon here on C.
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8: Good afternoon, I'm Judy Augustine. Labor has questioned why the state government isn't receiving more money to lease My State Bank Arena to Larry Kesselman's LK Group. Labor leader Josh Willey said the arena was leased to the government for $200,000 a year, but the government then paid the group $175,000 as a hiring fee contribution.
9: Doesn't that mean the net rent is only about $25,000 a year? How did your government lease a $150 million asset to a billionaire for less than the median Hobart rent?
8: Premier Jeremy Rockliffe said the arrangements were made by his predecessors.
10: Can I say that there were very different times in terms of the wishes of the Glenorchy City Council at the time, going through the pandemic, and there was an opportunity seized upon.
8: Questions also raised about the sale of Wilkinson's Point to LK Group, with claims the land could be worth more if rezoned. Meanwhile, questions have been raised about the potential health impact of a new data centre in the state's north. Independent member for Bass, George Razay, asked if any health assessments had been commissioned into the proposed centre by Firmus at St Leonard's.
11: Communities located near large-scale data centres have raised concern about persistent noise from cooling infrastructures, emission from backup diesel generators, increased industrial activity and broader impact on health and quality of life.
8: Resources Minister Felix Ellis said the facility had already gone through appropriate planning processes before a permit was issued in 2025.
12: It's important to note as well that Firmus has actually been operating at St Leonard's, a facility for the last 6 years already. So it's certainly one that's well understood.
8: The housing crisis is impacting women, with younger mothers now the fastest growing group experiencing homelessness. New research also shows women take longer to save for a home and are less likely to own investment properties compared to men. Net overseas migration has dropped to below pre-pandemic levels. According to the Australian Bureau of Statistics, 301,000 people migrated here in the past year, lower than 2019. Prime Minister Anthony Albanese had predicted the figure would fall to 295,000. And Dark Mofo festivities will be in full swing for week two. There's plenty on over the next 4 days, including US metal band Power Trip at the Odeon tonight and a new library with a collection of rare books and manuscripts to be unveiled at Mona on Sunday. The Winter Festival will finish with the burning on Sunday and the nude solstice swim on Monday.
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8: Sport news now, and pressure continues to mount on Cristiano Ronaldo after another goalless appearance for Portugal. The side could only muster a 1-1 draw with Congo in their opening match this morning, sparking calls from some for the veteran striker to step aside or at least be substituted in tight matches. But head coach Roberto Martinez has rejected those calls.
13: The experience of Cristiano in the box is important. The way that he attracts defenders is important. The way that we can use the space is important. And every player has a responsibility or a piece of quality on the pitch. And clearly when you look for goals, you need to have Cristiano on the pitch.
8: And two former jack jumpers have been confirmed to represent Australia at the upcoming Commonwealth Games in Glasgow. Sam McDaniel and Jared Bairstow named in the 3x3 men's side. Cairns NBL coach Adam Ford as their head coach. That's the latest in news and sport. I'm Judy Augustine.
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0: still a few showers predicted on and off this afternoon and this evening. Getting quite chilly overnight too, down to a low of 8. Friday, we're looking at 14 degrees. A couple more showers in the mix. Could even see a bit of early thunderstorm activity. But then things are set to fine up for the weekend ahead. So a bit of sunshine is meant to come back, looking at tops of around the 14 degree mark. We'll keep you in the loop with all things local at cfmtaz.com.au.
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0: the Northwest Coast favourite hits, CFM with Jess. Hello, welcome to your Thursday afternoon. Miles Smith there with the message we have been reiterating for the last week. Please drive safe on the roads of the coast. Pop your headlights on. Slippery driving conditions expected to lurk around for a little bit longer yet. AC/DC in there as well for good measure. We've thrown it back to the 90s a little bit this afternoon, haven't we? Sneaky Sound System on the way next and new music from The Script, CFM.
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0: the Northwest Coast favourite hits on CFM. Jess signing off for today, but I can't leave you without giving one last reminder to please get those last minute entries in for Winter Escapes Week 3. We need to wrap this one up and draw our winner tomorrow. Someone will score themselves two nights at the Old Wool Store in Hobart. 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Rightio, it is over and out from me, Will and Woody, in after 5 o'clock. Have a great afternoon.
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6: Good evening, I'm Judy Augustine. As steps are taken to strengthen the powers of Tasmania's Integrity Commission, a key reform has been left off the table, and it hasn't gone unnoticed. The state government today tabled a bill to pursue the changes. Currently, those being investigated can refuse to provide evidence to the commission on the grounds it might incriminate them. That was set to change, but has been left out of the amendment bill, drawing criticism from the Greens. Attorney General Guy Barnett said the change needed further consideration. A teenage boy accused of killing Brisbane businessman and the CEO of Universal has been committed to stand trial. It's alleged the then 15-year-old, known to Greg Josephson, stabbed him at a house party where dozens of teenagers were attending the gathering. The matter is now due to go to trial in the Queensland Supreme Court. Australia's advertising regulator has stopped a Salmon Tasmania ad from being broadcast, finding a standard had been breached. The ad contained footage below the surface of pens at Nubina. After receiving a complaint that one of the ads was misleading, ad standards found viewers might believe the Nubina footage was reflective of farming at other sites across the state. Salmon Tasmania says it will appeal the decision, claiming key evidence was ignored. Vodafone says its network services have been fully restored after this morning's outage. The telco says a power issue at one of its network hubs is to blame and that the incident is being reviewed. Tasmanian restaurants are being given an incentive to help slow the spread of a highly invasive species. Long-spined sea urchins have been rapidly reproducing in Tasmanian waters. They're a problem because they strip marine ecosystems of kelp and seaweed. Until June 30, businesses can receive up to $500 for putting the pest on the menu. It's hoped the move will create a greater appetite for urchin. And week two of Dark Mofo has kicked off with organisers promising another big week of art, music and performance. US metal band Power Trip will be playing at the Odeon tonight before Kelly Moran's performances at Alter tomorrow. And on Sunday, a new library with a collection of rare books and manuscripts will be unveiled at Mona. Festivities will finish off with the burning on Sunday evening and the nude solstice swim on Monday. Hot!
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6: Sport news now, and pressure continues to mount on Cristiano Ronaldo after another goalless appearance for Portugal. The side could only muster a 1-1 draw with Congo in their opening match this morning, sparking calls from some for the veteran striker to step aside or at least be substituted in tight matches. But head coach Roberto Martinez has rejected those calls.
13: The experience of Cristiano in the box is important. The way that he attracts defenders is important. The way that we can use the space is important. And every player has a responsibility or a piece of quality on the pitch. And clearly when you look for goals, you need to have Cristiano on the pitch.
6: And two former jack jumpers have been confirmed to represent Australia at the upcoming Commonwealth Games in Glasgow. Sam McDaniel and Jared Bairstow, named in the 3x3 men's side. Cairns NBL coach Adam Ford as their head coach. That's the latest in news and sport. I'm Judy Augustine.
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1: CFM weather update for Young's Veggie Shed, a fresh way to shop.
0: still a few showers predicted on and off this afternoon and this evening. Getting quite chilly overnight too, down to a low of 8. Friday, we're looking at 14 degrees. A couple more showers in the mix. Could even see a bit of early thunderstorm activity. But then things are set to fine up for the weekend ahead. So a bit of sunshine is meant to come back, looking at tops of around the 14 degree mark. We'll keep you in the loop with all things local at cfmtas.com.au.

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0: It's Will and Woody. Roy McManus is going to join us in 10 minutes right after one of your shots at $1 million. Right now, though.
1: That's a spicy meatball.
0: Takes tickets to Supergirl for the hottest take. Or you can text us. Woodrow. I'm going to kick things off here.
2: You said this is your hottest take yet, so maybe we should save yours.
0: No. I've got a few.
2: Oh, you've got a few. Okay,
0: yeah, I've got a few.
2: Fire them off.
0: First one.
2: Yeah.
0: People who are super early should be as heavily chastised as people who are super late.
2: Why? Because they haven't...
1: That's a spicy meatball!
2: Why? Because they haven't actually held up... They haven't been selfish and held up anyone. They've been early to save the person who they're meeting.
0: Because you make people feel uncomfortable when you're too early. It's like, oh, I'm not ready for you.
2: We don't...
0: I'm not ready for you.
2: If you're late, you don't know I was there early.
0: You can sense it.
2: You can sense it.
0: Like, they're here. They're already here. I wasn't ready for them.
2: This is why it's a hot take.
0: Said
2: it to me. It's wrong. I've got a lukewarm take. This might get a rise out of a few people in our team.
0: Yeah.
2: No one actually likes matcha. You're all just lying to follow a fad. Like, you don't... You're lying.
0: Hot take.
2: And you know you're lying.
0: I'm here
2: for it. And it's a whole thing to be seen to be drinking matcha, but you all get through it, so you're part of the gang. But
0: Annalise agrees.
2: Not nice.
3: Wow. Yeah, I hate matcha.
0: There you go.
4: Shut up.
2: But you don't actually like it. You know you don't. And stop lying to yourself. But you don't.
4: Iced almond matcha with a little bit of honey is just like heaven in a cup.
0: Hot take.
2: But you only
0: see, Woody, this is good. Hey. That's a hot take. Look, you got her. She's on the hook, brother. Look at her.
2: And I've got, you only put the honey in there because it tastes like crap.
0: Yes.
2: You're trying to bury the flavour.
0: You know that
2: anything you put
0: honey
2: on, Liv's got a point. Yeah, yeah.
4: Would you just have hot chocolate in just water?
2: Would I? Yes, absolutely.
0: Yeah.
4: Oh, okay.
0: Yeah.
4: Well.
0: Very good, though. Very good. Hot take.
4: It's not a complete drink without those elements.
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6: Good evening, I'm Judy Augustine. The Greens have slammed the state government for omitting what's been called a crucial reform as it seeks to strengthen the powers of Tasmania's Integrity Commission. Under current laws, those being investigated by the commission can refuse to provide evidence if it could potentially incriminate them. That was going to change, but the amendment has been left out. Attorney General Guy Bynett said it needed further consideration. Greens leader Rosalie Woodruff said the reform was critical and that Tasmania was the only state to make such allowances. Meanwhile, Labor has questioned why the state government isn't receiving more money to lease My State Bank Arena to Larry Kesselman's LK Group. Labor leader Josh Willey said the arena was leased to the group for $200,000 a year, but that the government paid them $175,000 as a hiring fee contribution.
7: Doesn't that mean the net rent is only about $25,000 a year? How did your government lease a $150 million asset to a billionaire for less than the median Hobart rent?
6: Premier Jeremy Rockliffe said the arrangements were made by his predecessors.
8: Can I say that there were very different times in terms of the wishes of the Glenorchy City Council at the time, going through the pandemic, and there was an opportunity seized upon.
6: Questions also raised about the sale of Wilkinson's Point to LK Group, with claims the land could be worth more if rezoned. More small businesses will qualify for Labor's capital gains tax reforms under changes announced today. The 50% discount will now apply to businesses with an annual turnover of up to $10 million, benefiting around 2.7 million firms. The proposed reforms need support from the Greens in the Senate. Leader Larissa Waters said the party would push for tougher measures targeting property investors.
9: The government could have been so much braver and actually tackled the housing crisis. And instead, we've seen them tinkering around the edges and now making even more carve-outs.
6: Salmon Tasmania says it will appeal a decision by Australia's advertising regulator to stop one of its ads from being broadcast. The ad, which aims to challenge what the body says are misconceptions about the industry, contained footage below the surface of pens at Nubina. Ad Standards said it was misleading because viewers might believe the footage was reflective of conditions at other sites across the state. The ad was aired on several free-to-air channels on Meta and Google platforms and in Tasmanian cinemas. And Dark Mofo festivities will be in full swing for week two. There's plenty on over the next 4 days, including US metal band Power Trip at the Odeon tonight and a new library with a collection of rare books and manuscripts to be unveiled at Mona on Sunday. The Winter Festival will finish with the Burning on Sunday and the Nude Solstice Swim on Monday.
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6: Sport news now. In Colombia has beaten Uzbekistan 3-1 in the final match of today's World Cup action. England downed Croatia 4-2. Ghana beat Panama 1-0, while Portugal and Congo played a 1-1 draw. Meanwhile, Portugal head coach Roberto Martinez has defended his star striker Cristiano Ronaldo as pundits start to question whether he should be substituted in tight matches. Ronaldo again coming away goalless, but Martinez has rejected the concerns.
11: Makes no sense to get the best goal scorer in world football out in a game that you need goals.
6: And in the AFL, Tom Liberatore is expected to return for the Bulldogs this Sunday. He hasn't played since round 6 due to a concussion and knee issue, but he's tipped to lace up the boots against St Kilda this weekend. That's the latest in news and sport. I'm Judy Augustine.
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0: baby.
1: It's Will and Woody. Hope you're having a wonderful drive home. Rove McManus is in the studio with us.
2: Yes, he is. Here he is.
1: Rove, Wood said he saw you at the Comedy Festival recently.
2: Yes, we had a good hang at Comedy Republic.
1: You said you were in a very sober state.
2: So you'd been to see Hellier's show.
3: Yes, I had. Yes. And then I came
2: Good chat. what a rack on tour. Oh, I can see why we've been so successful on this show. Wow.
3: The reason I'm being coy is because I went to Pete's show, I had a couple of drinks before that, all responsibly, of course, and then we went somewhere else and had a few more drinks, and then we came to Comedy Republic, and I feel like I came in pretty hot.
2: Oh, you did.
3: Okay.
2: And you're very tall. Like, for me, like, also looming. There was a sense of looming.
3: Because I beeline for
2: I was
3: Rove.
2: This close to using my safe word. This close.
3: Because I'm pretty sure it was one of those situations where you were in a conversation with a group of people, and I wasn't thinking of manners, saw you.
2: And you were riding Pete's wave.
3: Totally.
2: So you were in his wake. So he's come in, whatever I was doing, I don't quite remember. Yeah, I was probably talking to Summer, but I've seen
3: a civilised
2: Pete,
3: conversation with
2: and
3: people.
2: And so that, I've lit up, here's, you know, my best mate's come in, and then he kind of moved past, and then whoosh, in you came.
3: And I came hard, and I'm a fan of you, and I like
2: it. I'm a child, and you're an excitable Labrador.
0: What was the opening exchange?
2: It was just hi, but it was like, hi!
3: Yeah, it was that.
2: And then immediately into, Pete was saying this in the jungle, and I need to talk about it.
0: No, you went back to I'm a Celeb stories?
2: We went straight. No,
3: it's actually one of my favourite stories, and it's worth saying.
2: I
3: love this story.
2: I think it's
3: one of my favourite media stories ever.
0: Oh, wow.
3: Just because it reminds you there's still good people out there. That's what I'll say.
2: What a hook. What a hook.
3: I'm back.
2: And that story right after this.
0: Very good. He's still got it. You listen to Will and Woody with Rove McManus.
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0: very nostalgic for us. If you want to get the podcast, the worst interaction of anyone that Rove's ever had in the last 20 years, which was Woody bumping into a bar, get that on the podcast.
1: The Labrador. Great, the Labrador, I think you described me as.
0: Basically, practically assaulted him. But we're talking about Rove Live right now, which is awesome because I've actually just been on the YouTube channel, mate. Like, it's the clip that I stopped on just before, just to give people an idea of how big this show was this. I'm looking at this clip because I vaguely remember this. It was a segment called My Charada.
2: Yes.
0: Right?
2: And just charades.
0: Just charades. But it was with Charlie's Angels.
2: Yeah.
0: So
2: Cameron Diaz.
0: Cameron Diaz.
2: Drew Barrymore.
0: Drew Barrymore.
2: Lucy Liu.
0: Yeah. Playing charades.
2: Drunk. They were drunk.
1: They were, really?
2: Oh yeah.
0: On Australian TV at 9 o'clock on a, what night?
2: We would have been on a Wednesday back
0: Wednesday
2: then.
0: Night.
2: Yeah.
1: I reckon you can tell that Cameron's had a few by the interaction she has with Pete Heller here at the start, where I think she licks him on the cheek.
2: Yeah, she's very flirty with him.
0: Yes.
2: And they're doing it in heels and formal wear. It's amazing.
0: I just like looking at that. I'm like, because that just doesn't exist.
2: Absolutely.
0: Maybe that happens on Jimmy Fallon now. Maybe he gets one person to come and do something a bit silly. You have all three of them in the room drunk playing charades.
2: Yeah. Just doing charades.
0: It's insane.
2: And we put hair gel in the mix for Cameron,
0: of course,
2: as a reference to Something About Mary. And by absolute sheer good fortune, it ends up on her turn with her performing.
1: Amazing.
2: To Pete. She does mime hair gel.
0: Yeah.
2: But does it as a, you know, I'm squeezing something into my hand. Who am I to tell Cameron?
0: Hindsight's a wonderful thing.
2: I'm not going to tell Cameron Diaz how to charade, everybody.
1: A bit of feedback when the cameras are off.
2: Just a little note for next time. But yeah, we had a bit that we did because we were live, we could say to people.
0: And actually live, right?
2: We were 100% live. That's which was also part insane. Of the fun. You know, I was talking about it with Pete last night. We caught up with him for dinner. We're like, in our first year at Channel 9, he wrote a sketch based around the guy. Who's the guy who comes up with dances? Everything from the Nutbush to the YMCA, twerk. Like, who comes up with those?
0: Yeah.
2: And so he created a character. He creates dances.
0: Cool, yeah.
2: He creates a new dance that he calls the et cetera, et cetera. It was you stick your two arms out wide like you're an aeroplane and then just squat from one leg to the next. At the end, he goes to test it in a nightclub. It's always a very nervous moment for him. And it takes off and it's the new big dance.
0: Yeah,
1: brilliant.
2: Between one show and the next, a week of television, we had people sending us footage of them doing the dance in nightclubs.
0: No. Wow.
2: So to do that, you would have to take a literal video camera, mail a cassette, video tape to us.
0: What?
2: And then we put them on air, which then made more people do it. Then people were sending us footage of them being kicked out of nightclubs for doing it. Nightclubs got in touch with us saying, our nightclub has said that we will be an et cetera safe haven. Where if people want to come and do the dance, they will come and do the dance without being kicked out or getting in trouble for it.
0: Unbelievable.
2: And this went on for like weeks, and this thing went viral before viral.
0: Because
2: this is 1999.
0: Wow.
2: It's incredible.
0: Wow. That is an incredible concept that something can go viral before sharing
2: and that was,
0: stuff.
2: And also that wasn't the intent. It was just, this is a funny bit. But once people took the ball and ran with it, we were like, well, we'll show it. And then if anyone else has got any footage, send it in. And
1: yeah, bloody oh. Again, you just get blown away by who's on the couch sitting next to Pete and Corinne. So we had Will Ferrell and John C. Reilly.
2: Oh, yeah.
1: Destiny's Child.
2: Yeah, I'm one of the few, rare few, who have interviewed Beyonce. She doesn't do interviews anymore.
0: God. And you gave her a set of tracky dacks.
2: Yeah. Yeah. Because I did an interview with Destiny's Child where I had said to them, you all look so glamorous, but when you're at home, you're just sitting around in tracky dacks. And they went, what are tracky dacks?
0: Brilliant.
2: So that when they came to Australia on their tour, I gave them tracky dacks.
1: Gave Beyonce tracky dacks.
2: But yeah, I've been touring a show at the moment, which is still to go in Darwin, if anyone knows anyone in Darwin. And it's looking back at the time on doing the talk show and the Will Ferrell and John C. Reilly who turned up. I didn't know what they were doing. I was told the boys have an idea. They don't want you to know what it is. It may or may not involve a costume and it may or may not involve a prop. That's all I was told. And then what had transpired was they got in touch with the producers and they said, who else is booked for the show that night? They were told Australian gold medal winner for pole vault at the Olympics, Steve Hooker. So they went, oh, you know what would be funny is we should also dress as Olympic pole vaulters and then turn up being absolutely furious that Rove would dare book another pole vaulter on the show. As I said, ladies and gentlemen, please welcome the stars of Step Brothers, Will Ferrell and John C. Reilly. I just see a pole vault, a legit, I don't even know where we got the pole vault from. Amazing.
0: Oh my God.
2: Amazing.
0: We've got to get out of here. But before we do, very quickly, you're on Taskmaster tonight, 7:30, Channel 10.
2: Yes.
0: Episode 7.
2: Yes, 10 Play, Paramount, however you want to watch it. But this is my favourite episode of the season.
0: Okay, great.
2: There are two things you will see tonight. One, Celia Pakola creates the most amazing piece of cinema with only 10 minutes to prepare.
0: Okay.
2: My teammate, Anissa Nandala, pulls a lie on me that I did not know was a lie until the episode went to air. When you watch it unfold in real time as I explain what's happening, it's quite incredible. I highly recommend, if you haven't been watching tonight's episode, to get on board.
0: You can always catch up, as Rove said, at 10 Play as well. It's an incredible cast with Rove, Brett Blake, Anissa Nandala, Celia and Joel Creasy as well. Awesome.
2: Fun cast. Very fun cast.
0: It's been great having you in here. Thanks for sharing. It's been awesome. It's been so good. It's been so good. You listen to Will and Woody. Thanks, Rove.
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5: And locals are being celebrated for their recycling habits with thousands of containers put through the Recycle Rewards program.
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5: The state government's been asked to consider extending free bus services after its significant uptake by Tasmanians. Independent MP George Raze says it's time to revisit the public transport debate and look at investing.
4: And beyond.
5: The latest jobs figures have dropped and unemployment remains steady at 4.3% for March. 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

0: Yes, it is, Will and Woody, for your drive home. Don't forget, guys, we are only 8 days away from $1 million day. One of you guys with a shot at $1 million. Tune in again tomorrow for your chance. Woodrow.
1: Yes.
0: Right now, it is show feedback or show notes.
1: Yes.
0: Normally do this off the air, but we are bringing it on the air at the moment. I'm enjoying it. Any notes from you, mate?
1: I never really have a note, but if I had to force one, I would say that it was a perfect show.
0: Nice. Very good.
1: I thought something would come to me as I padded, but nothing
0: did. I've got a quick note.
1: Yeah, please.
0: Quick note. Yeah. So one of the things that we're running at the moment on air is the fact that you're doing a role play date with your partner, Mim.
1: Yeah.
0: And you're brainstorming with the audience. I think everyone's loving.
1: Yeah.
0: What sort of a sexy character you can play, who you can arrive to the date as.
1: We're down to two.
0: I just want to say, maybe this might be a little bit of an HR thing, not sure. But I think Annalise is coming a little bit too hot for vampire.
1: Yeah, you need to put...
0: She brought fake fangs into the office today.
1: Just
0: because she's so excited about you playing a vampire.
1: She also said to me before, you could also wear a ring, and that's your daylight ring, so you can go out in the day.
2: I think it's so sexy, but it felt wrong when it came.
1: No, it's like we're talking about a character.
2: You gotta do that.
1: Yeah.
2: I think Mim would like that.
1: I think going as the date.
0: I've never heard Annalise say in my life, I'm really looking forward to having a boyfriend. When we finished doing that bit, the first thing she said was, I can't wait to have a boyfriend so I can do this. Like she's
2: it'll be so fun.
0: So pumped about it.
1: It will be fun. It'll be fun. So it's vampire.
0: So if you see Annalise, by the way, on the weekend, she's out and about.
2: It's not Annalise.
0: Go in as a vampire. Oh, wow, there's a vampire cackle. There you go. That was my show note there.
1: But yes, it's vampire or ice hockey player.
0: Yep.
1: So keep texting us. I think no more suggestions, but just vote ice hockey player or vampire for dinner next week.
0: Very good. That was my show note there. Any notes from anyone else?
1: Anyone outside got some notes?
0: I think producer, Joe.
3: Just stop shitting on matcha in future.
0: Wow.
1: Well, stop lying to yourself and just drink something that you actually enjoy.
3: I lie to myself every day by saying I like coming to work.
0: Wow.
1: That was good.
0: That was lightning.
1: No, that was good.
0: That was very quick.
1: On that note, let's go home.
0: Let's get out of here.
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1: I found some cars, some Lightning McQueen Crocs on Facebook Marketplace that are currently sitting as pending. I want to change that. I need these shoes. I'll pay for them. I just need them.
2: I'll pay for them. Absolutely. Yeah, that's how Marketplace works.
1: Well, I don't want to make it sound like I'm being like, yo, but I think it would be so cool.
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7: And locals are being celebrated for their recycling habits with thousands of containers put through the Recycle Rewards program.
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7: The state government's been asked to consider extending free bus services after its significant uptake by Tasmanians. Independent MP George Raze says it's time to revisit the public transport debate and look at investing.
0: And beyond.
7: The latest jobs figures have dropped and unemployment remains steady at 4.3% for March. Close to 18,000 jobs were added to the economy last month.
0: If there's news you need to know, you'll hear it 7 days a week on 107.7 CFM. The Naughties tunes you love. Hear me tonight. Mixed with the best new stuff. I cry my eyes plus 80s and 90s throwbacks that'll have you singing along. You the Northwest Coast's favourite hits, CFM. 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
1: And locals are being celebrated for their recycling habits, with thousands of containers put through the Recycle Rewards program
0: to around the island state.
1: The state government's been asked to consider extending free bus services after its significant uptake by Tasmanians. Independent MP George Raze says it's time to revisit the public transport debate and look at investing
0: and beyond.
1: The latest jobs figures have dropped and unemployment remains steady at 4.3% for March. Close to 18,000 jobs were added to the economy last month.
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0: nothing good happens after midnight, except these two. It's Will and Woody keeping you up.
1: Boys are selling. 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
4: So we kind of want you guys to compete here against each other.
1: Sorry, Woods, before you go on, I don't normally have a crack at Mark the Man Daniels openers, but I feel like we could have gone for a more intimidating voice than Annalise there.
4: Oh, wow.
1: For the trial by fire bit. I mean, it really...
5: Didn't I sound scary and daunting and...
4: Not at all.
1: Not at all.
5: House of the Dragon-y?
1: Not at all.
4: You sounded very bubbly. You sounded very bubbly.
1: You're a very sweet person.
5: I did try to put a very intense voice on. Mark told me to do that.
1: Yeah.
5: Anyway, please continue.
4: Okay. Well, we'll update that for tomorrow.
6: Will and Woody's trial.
4: We'll update that. That's all right. We can change that.
1: Sounded like Elmo was doing it. I was like, bloody hell, guys. We're trying to set some stuff on fire and sacrifice. It's meant to be hectic.
4: It is.
1: It's a hectic show.
4: It's a hectic show. And we're trying to reflect that, Will. We're trying to reflect that.
1: Yeah.
4: So you guys are going to be competing. The person who offers us the most sentimental item to them will be chosen by us.
1: Yeah.
4: And then we're not talking metaphorically. We will literally be lighting that thing on fire. We've got the permits, Annalise?
5: We've got the permits.
4: We've got the fire brigade. They're going to be there, all sorted, right? We will light it on fire. Flamethrower, Annalise?
5: Can't confirm nor can deny.
4: Amazing.
1: I think there's a specialty pyrotechnics company which has been organised.
4: But I will be getting on the thrower. I'm going to be getting on the tools. I'm going to be getting on the tools.
1: I don't think.
4: Pretty excited about it. I want to ask you, what would be your... Like, just to let people, you know, see what kind of item they could be offering. It's 131065, by the way, if you want to offer us an item off the bat. Mm. Something that's very sentimental to you that we can light on fire. What would you offer? Because, again, you got to think, what's going to win the competition? So it's got to be very important to you.
1: Yeah.
4: An emotional connection.
1: Yes.
4: But?
1: Nothing organic. Like, no pets or, you know.
4: No, we're not burning.
1: You know what I mean? No, we're not doing that.
4: I think if it's a taxidermied old pet, I think thumbs. I think thumbs.
1: It might be a look thing.
7: I don't reckon.
1: No, that's fair shit.
4: That's good. Good we're having this brainstorm.
1: That's what I said. I said no pets. You didn't need to take
4: but
1: it.
4: So what would you throw up?
1: Look, well, you know me. And this is the thing is about this as well. It's actually not about what's objectively sentimental to you. So you have to sell this to us.
4: Yes. Why do you care about it
1: from your perspective? Why does it matter to you? So for me, there'd probably be a vinyl, a couple of records of mine, which I love dearly. Sure. And I'd be very sad to see burn. Now, for anyone else, they'd be like, who cares? It's just a little bit of wax. Don't care. It's, you know, one song.
4: Yeah.
1: But
4: you could buy another one as well.
1: No, you can't. I got this.
4: Go on Discogs.
1: I've got a 12-inch single press edition of Bronski Beats' Small Town Boy, which is worth a lot of money.
4: Oh, yeah.
1: I love that.
4: Great song,
1: by the way. Look it up, anyone who's interested.
4: Okay.
1: That would kill me. Yeah, that would kill me. You know, it's a great song.
4: I think we've talked enough about it.
1: Oh, it's a great song. That is a lovely song. It's a great song.
4: Anyway, get it on CD.
1: No, I got it in from Ireland.
4: How much did you pay for? Anyway, it doesn't matter.
1: Far too much.
4: 131065 is the number. That's kind of the area we're talking about. What's really sentimental to you that you are willing to let us burn?
1: Oh, we're doing them now. We're taking a few on now. All right.
4: We got Loki here. Loki, you've got something sentimental that you'd be willing for us to burn like a dragon.
8: Yes, I do. It is an 18th birthday Stein glass, like a jug. And it's like got my name on the 18th.
4: Okay. Who gave it to you?
8: My uncle.
1: Oh,
8: he only turned 18 once.
4: Yeah. Is your uncle still with us?
1: It just doesn't sound...
8: Yes.
4: Uncle's still with us. Wow. I think if the uncle had passed, all of a sudden...
1: Ballsy question.
4: Sentiment. I think if he'd passed, I'd
1: Let's
4: go
1: Let's take
4: like,
1: more
4: wow.
1: of these up next. 131065. I mean, the comp's open, clearly. Luke, by the way, didn't make me feel it.
4: Yeah.
1: Didn't make me care.
4: Want to hear the emotion. Glass, bit boring to burn too. There's that factor, isn't it?
1: What would you sacrifice? The person that we choose goes away with $10,000, all thanks to season 3 of the HBO original series House of the Dragon, which premieres Monday, only on HBO Max. The phone lines are open, or text us 0429 131065. Will and Woody.
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0: Like those mates that just want to keep going. It's Will and Woody keeping you up.
1: 8 days away also from my romantic dinner with my wife, Mim. It's incredibly exciting. Look, we've got two kids. We're married. Sometimes the spark can go a little bit, right? So we've had the idea to go to this romantic dinner in character. We will meet for the first time. We will have a first date. It's going to be hot. It's going to be steamy. I couldn't be more excited.
2: Has she given you an inkling as to what she's doing, by the way?
1: No, we're keeping it totally away from each other.
2: Oh, okay.
1: Apart from the fact that I'm talking about this on national radio. Well, I'm going to be totally surprised by who she rocks up to the dinner as.
2: Yeah.
1: I really am shaking with excitement. And thank you so much to everyone yesterday. So many people called up with some great suggestions as to the sexiest character that I could rock up to the dinner as.
2: Mm-hmm.
1: I do have audio of that, which I'm going to play very, very... We've got that. Okay, play the... Here's some phenomenal suggestions yesterday.
3: I think you should be a fireman.
1: Oh, I do like that.
2: Maybe not
1: soot
2: too,
1: on my face.
2: Well, maybe not too much.
1: A bit of ash.
4: The Witcher. Henry Cavill. Oh, my God. He's a hockey player.
1: A hockey player. Okay. Yeah. So, Mel, would I rollerblade down there? Because that's what I was...
4: No.
1: Okay. So I had a few people come up to me today. It's not often that you do something on the show where people feel comfortable walking up to you on the street. But a lot of people were saying, do the hockey player.
2: It's in vogue at the moment, isn't it? The hockey player.
1: The heated rivalry thing. Mm. So again...
2: Off campus is the other one, isn't it?
1: Just, hockey players couldn't be hotter right
2: now. I'm so sick of hearing about this.
1: But also, like, you can be angry about it or just lean in and maybe I could play the character.
2: Well, importantly, though... Mim, your wife, is watching these shows.
1: Both shows.
2: Both shows.
1: She watched both shows. She loved both shows. I think she would be blown away by a little wing attack. I'm not sure if that's a position in ice hockey. That's netball. A netball position.
2: Well, don't wear a netball. Walk up with a WA on
1: just,
2: the bib.
1: I think I'd rock up with maybe the helmet in my hands, the stick in my hands. I'd cloak that. There's all sorts of things. But look, that's just one suggestion.
2: You were suggesting rollerblading in as well.
1: Well, I think that's, like, based on my knowledge of Mighty Ducks.
2: Oh, the Mighty Ducks, they used to rollerblade everywhere, didn't they?
1: Blade everywhere.
2: Do they rollerblade in off-campus, Annalise? The ice hockey players?
5: No, they don't. That
2: would
5: be sexy.
2: Not so cool. Might be a chance for you to make those rollerblades of yours a tax deduction. I can see them in the face. Those rollerblades that you wore once and then decided you couldn't rollerblade.
1: They were expensive. Okay, over to you guys because I think I need to make a decision as to I think we lock it in.
2: Where are you leaning? You're the hockey ice hockey.
1: Right,
2: we've got
1: now,
2: a text that's come through, by the way, 0429 131065. This person said he should go on his date in one of those big inflatable dinosaur costumes.
1: And don't get me wrong, there's so much temptation there for me. Like, I always like making my wife laugh.
2: Yeah. If you go as Captain Feathersword, I mean, that's
1: hilarious.
2: Great.
1: It's all surely. Time and she'll laugh, but let's be honest with each other. It's going to be very hard for the two of us to hold back laughs, but I really want her... Maybe there'll be some giggles.
2: I was going to say, I don't want to wave the righteous finger at you, but generally speaking, and I know I'm stereotyping here, but men trying to be sexy is not sexy.
1: But
2: generally speaking.
1: Yeah, no, I get that. But here's the thing.
2: Yeah.
1: When I rock up as a sexy character, and by the way, 131065 is our number. Out of the suggestions, like I really want to lock one in. What's your favourite? We had Fireman, we had Goa's Henry Cavill from The Witcher, we've got the ice hockey player.
2: Yep.
1: Who's your favourite?
2: I'm going to lock it in. We threw that around yesterday.
1: Doctor. Annalise is obviously shooting hard for Vampire.
5: Yep.
1: As well. What's your favourite on 131065? Please let me know. Joe, what's up?
6: If we do lock in a favourite, can you give us like a bit of a taste?
1: Absolutely. Like obviously, I think if we lock in a favourite,
2: and I just want to get this with you now, we're going to have to see like a bit of the costume.
1: Absolutely. I'm happy to.
2: It might even need to be like a film yourself walking into the restaurant sort of a setup.
1: No, I'm not going to film anything on the night, but
2: just
1: I'm
2: like
1: willing
2: beforehand.
1: I'm willing to do a radio show as the character.
2: Oh, I don't know if anyone wants that.
1: Full 2 hours. Oh, I'll bring the stick in.
6: Perfect.
1: If it's
2: we'll take it.
1: If it's hockey ball.
2: Okay.
1: But yes, I'm willing to do that, but I do want to work
2: on
1: the character
2: first
1: for a
2: 0429 131065. You can text us which character you would like Woody to go to his role play date as.
1: Yeah.
2: Or you can call us. That's a strange question. 131065. Who would you like Woods to go on his date with Mim full role play as?
1: Yeah.
2: It's a real choose your own adventure, Australia. We're all going to get to benefit this.
1: Yep. Need your help, Australia.
2: Let's make it difficult for them.
1: I want to be sexy.
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0: good happens after midnight, except these two. It's Will and Woody keeping you up.
1: Rove's in the studio. I should mention we haven't got there yet, but episode 7 of Taskmaster airs tonight, 7:30 on Channel 10. Rove is on Taskmaster this season with
2: Seals. This is a doozy. We can
1: Brett,
2: get to that.
1: Joel Creasy. We'll talk about all that before that, though. We've got Woody's best. I don't want to oversell this. I don't want to undersell it either.
3: It's my favourite story from media ever.
1: Fire away.
3: And Rove, jump in if I get any details.
2: I'm not jumping in.
3: It's weird if you jump in. So basically, Pete Hellier, who I'm friends with and was in the jungle with.
1: Are you mates with Pete Hellier?
3: I am.
2: Wait, in the jungle? What was that? Have you done?
3: I'm a celebrity getting out of here. Yeah.
1: Rove, you went for the same stage I did. We double punched
3: you. All right, you two.
1: Well, I hit you in the stomach and you hit you in the head.
3: No, nice.
2: Stole the story. That's what I'm doing.
3: It's like you planned that. Well done. A good one too. A dig and spike. Okay, so, and Pete told me that at the very start, the birth of Rove and you creating a show with Pete Hellier and Corinne Grant, that was the three OGs.
2: And Dave Callan, yes.
3: And Dave Callan. Yes. Those were the four OGs. You were doing that show on Channel 31.
2: We were on 31. We've gone to Channel 9 and we did our first year on a proper network.
3: Yeah.
2: Very exciting. Had a wonderful time.
3: Okay. They said, see you later.
2: Yes. They said, fantastic. We love what you do. Now get out.
1: Wow. Yeah.
2: And then it was Channel 9 who said, we don't want the show, but we do want you.
1: Right.
3: Yes.
2: Will you just stay?
3: Yes. And I'll fill in some dots here that you won't like. They offered big money. Life-changing money in a cutthroat industry where so many things don't work. And when they came to you and said they just wanted you, you said...
2: Well, I this is your story.
3: Stop being humble. You said no.
2: Well, clearly I said no. I said if you don't want the show, then I don't want to be here. I don't want to just be doing something by myself and that's not this show and not without my mates. So I would rather just go, thanks very much, and leave it at that. Mm. And they did say, well, what are you going to do? And I said, well, I'll just go back to doing stand-up, I guess. Mm. I just want to do... something that I'm proud of, and staying here by myself to be warehoused or then thrust into a game show that I don't want to do is not something I would be proud of. And from that first season alone, at the next year's Logies, I was nominated for Best New Talent and the show was nominated for Best Light Entertainment Program. Wow. So we did pretty well.
3: Mm.
2: They just didn't get it.
3: Yeah.
2: And so I went, well, if you don't get it, then I will leave. But it's easy to look at it now and go, what an amazing decision. You go, but there's an alternate reality where there's another Rove who's like, he's a footnote and a weird trivia question.
3: He's doing Celebrity Splashdown season 25. Oh,
2: he's in the jungle, trust me. he's in the jungle.
1: Oh, that's great. Well, we're going to get to Taskmaster, but I don't think we've had a chance to speak to you about this because, you know, Woods and I obviously grew up at a time where Rove Live was like in that era of television where if you got to school the next day and you hadn't watched the show, you were irrelevant, which is a wild time
2: because
1: that just, for kids listening now, like, sure, that exists for a streaming show that's on
2: but
1: HBO
2: even then,
1: it's diluted.
2: I think about this a lot. Yeah, we were 40 weeks of the year. We were a live show, so very, very interactive.
1: That's a lot of content.
2: So we were on all year. We'd only have a small break over summer, and that was about it for maybe 6 weeks. Otherwise, we were around all the time.
1: Yeah.
2: And we did that for 10 years before I moved to the States. So that's a long time to be part of people's lives.
1: Yeah.
2: But the difference being now, like, firstly, you wouldn't get that amount of time. Mm-hmm. You'd get maybe 6 weeks if you're lucky.
1: Yeah.
2: And for most people, if they're really watching it, like, I know people who with Taskmaster are like, I'll wait till episode 8, then I'll binge it all.
1: Yeah, that's right.
2: And then I'll catch up for the final two.
3: Yeah.
2: Like, the idea of something being spread out and integrated into your life and woven into the fabric of your day-to-day is almost impossible.
1: Yeah, it doesn't.
2: You could say, oh, we're all talking about, I don't know, heated rivalry or something. Mm-hmm. But it's like, for the weekend that everybody binged every episode, and then it's like, now what?
3: Yeah. You're so true.
2: So everyone's the idea of having that continued conversation.
1: I can't think of a global event now. Like, even if you think about the World Cup's on, right? Even that, like, I caught the Australian game on the recap service because I couldn't get down to watch it. I can't think of anything on TV now but for, like, a global disaster where you could look at...
2: But that's news.
1: That's what I'm saying. Yeah. It's trying to suck you in. But, like, I can't imagine a world now where, like, every house, if you look down the street and you could put a light on all the ones that were watching... Rove live at the same time. And like, not just kids, like the whole family. Well, like also, my dad would like, be like, oh, that's a great bit. Like, you know, what are they doing? And we'd be there watching it, and mum would be pretending to do. Like,
2: we would literally put a camera on a suburb and say, if you're
1: that's
2: watching
1: right.
2: the show,
1: yeah, yeah, flick the lights. Turn your lights
3: on. You got the PM. Yes.
1: You got the PM. I hope you're having a great drive. I should mention that is on Channel 10. That is on Channel 10, 7:30 tonight. Episode 7 of Taskmaster with Rove, or you can stick around more with Rove on Will and Woody up next. It's Kiss.
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0: ones you've ever been to. Will and Woody keeping you up.
1: Rove McManus is in the studio. He's also on Taskmaster.
2: Oh, here we go.
1: Which is tonight, 7:30 on Channel 10, episode 7 they're up to there. We are dining out in a bit of Rove Live stuff because, as we were saying, golden era of TV for Woods is very nostalgic for us. If you want to get the podcast, the worst interaction of anyone that Rove's ever had in the last 20 years, which was Woody bumping into a bar, get that on the podcast.
3: The Labrador. I think you described me as.
1: Practically assaulted him. But we're talking about Rove Live right now, which is awesome because I've actually just been on the YouTube channel, mate. Like, it's the clip that I stopped on just before, just to give people an idea of how big this show was this. I'm looking at this clip because I vaguely remember this. It was a segment called My Charada.
2: Yes.
1: Right?
2: And charades.
1: Just charades. But it was with Charlie's Angels.
2: Yeah.
1: So
2: Cameron Diaz.
1: Cameron Diaz.
2: Drew Barrymore.
1: Lucy Liu.
2: Yeah.
1: Playing charades.
2: Drunk. They were drunk.
3: They were. Really?
2: Oh, yeah.
1: On Australian TV at 9 o'clock on a, what night?
2: We would have been on a Wednesday.
1: Wednesday night.
2: Yeah.
3: I reckon you can tell that Cameron's had a few by the interaction she has with Pete Hellier at the start, where I think she licks him on the cheek.
2: Yeah, she's very flirty with him.
1: Yes.
2: And they're doing it in heels and formal wear. It's amazing.
1: I just like looking at that. I'm like, because that just doesn't exist.
2: Absolutely.
1: Maybe that happens on Jimmy Fallon now. Maybe he gets one person to come and do something a bit silly. You have all three of them in the room drunk playing charades.
2: Yeah. Just doing charades.
1: It's insane.
2: And we put hair gel in the mix for Cameron.
1: Oh, of course. Yeah.
2: As a reference to Something About Mary. And by absolute sheer good fortune, it ends up on her turn with her performing.
3: Amazing.
2: To Pete. She does mime hair gel.
1: Yeah.
2: But does it as a, you know, I'm squeezing something into my hand. Who am I to tell Cameron?
1: Hindsight's a wonderful thing.
2: I'm not going to tell Cameron Diaz how to charade, everybody.
3: A bit of feedback when the cameras are off.
2: Just a little note for next time. But yeah, we had a bit that we did because we were live, we could say to people.
1: And actually live, right?
2: We were 100% live. Which is also part of the fun. You know, I was talking about it with Pete last night. We caught up with him for dinner. And we're like, in our first year at Channel 9, he wrote a sketch based around the guy. Who's the guy who comes up with dances? Everything from the Nutbush to the YMCA, twerk. Like, who comes up with those?
1: Yeah,
2: and brilliant. So he created a character. He creates dances.
1: Cool, yeah.
2: He creates a new dance that he calls the et cetera, et cetera. It was you stick your two arms out wide like you're an aeroplane and then just squat from one leg to the next. At the end, he goes to test it in a nightclub. It's always a very nervous moment for him. And it takes off and it's the new big dance.
1: Yeah,
3: brilliant.
2: Between one show and the next, a week of television, we had people sending us footage of them doing the dance in nightclubs.
1: No. Wow.
2: So to do that, you would have to take a literal video camera, mail a cassette, video tape to us.
1: What?
2: And then we put them on air, which then made more people do it. Then people were sending us footage of them being kicked out of nightclubs for doing it. Nightclubs got in touch with us saying, our nightclub has said that we will be an et cetera safe haven. Where if people want to come and do the dance, they will come and do the dance without being kicked out or getting in trouble for it.
1: Unbelievable.
2: And this went on for like weeks, and this thing went viral before viral.
1: Because
2: this is 1999.
1: Wow.
2: It's incredible.
1: Wow. That is an incredible concept that something can go viral before sharing stuff.
2: And also that wasn't the intent. It was just, this is a funny bit. But once people took the ball and ran with it, we were like, well, we'll show it. And then if anyone else has got any footage, send it in.
3: Yeah, bloody oh. Again, you just get blown away by who's on the couch sitting next to Pete and Corinne. So we had Will Ferrell and John C. Reilly.
2: Oh, yeah.
3: Destiny's Child.
2: Yeah, I'm one of the few, rare few, who have interviewed Beyonce. She doesn't do interviews anymore.
1: God. And you gave her a set of tracky dacks.
2: Yeah. Yeah. Because I did an interview with Destiny's Child where I had said to them, you all look so glamorous, but when you're at home, you're just sitting around in tracky dacks. And they went, what are tracky dacks?
1: Brilliant.
2: So that when they came to Australia on their tour, I gave them tracky dacks.
3: Gave Beyonce tracky dacks.
2: But yeah, I've been touring a show at the moment, which is still to go in Darwin, if anyone knows anyone in Darwin. And it's looking back at the time on doing the talk show, and the Will Ferrell and John C. Reilly who turned up, I didn't know what they were doing. I was told the boys have an idea. They don't want you to know what it is. It may or may not involve a costume and it may or may not involve a prop. That's all I was told. And then what had transpired was they got in touch with the producers and they said, who else is booked for the show that night? They were told Australian gold medal winner for pole vault at the Olympics, Steve Hooker. So they went, oh, you know what would be funny is we should also dress as Olympic pole vaulters and then turn up being absolutely furious that Rove would dare book another pole vaulter on the show. As I said, ladies and gentlemen, please welcome the stars of Step Brothers, Will Ferrell and John C. Reilly. I just see a pole vault, a legit, I don't even know where we got the pole vault from. Amazing.
1: Oh my God.
2: Amazing.
1: We've got to get out of here. But before we do, very quickly, you're on Taskmaster tonight, 7:30, Channel 10.
2: Yes.
1: Episode 7.
2: Yes, 10 Play, Paramount, however you want to watch it. But this is my favourite episode of the season.
1: Okay, great.
2: There are two things you will see tonight. One, Celia Pakola creates the most amazing piece of cinema with only 10 minutes to prepare.
1: Okay.
2: My teammate, Anissa Nandala, pulls a lie on me that I did not know was a lie until the episode went to air. When you watch it unfold in real time as I explain what's happening, it's quite incredible. I highly recommend, if you haven't been watching tonight's episode, to get on board.
1: You can always catch up, as Rove said, at 10 Play as well. It's an incredible cast with Rove, Brett Blake, Anissa Nandala, Celia and Joel Creasy as well. Awesome.
2: Fun cast. Very fun cast.
1: It's been great having you in here. Thanks for sharing. It's been awesome. It's been so good. It's been so good. You listen to Will and Woody. Thanks, Rove. Kiss.
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5: And locals are being celebrated for their recycling habits with thousands of containers put through the Recycle Rewards program
4: to around the island state.
5: The state government's been asked to consider extending free bus services after its significant uptake by Tasmanians. Independent MP George Raze says it's time to revisit the public transport debate and look at investing.
4: And beyond.
5: The latest jobs figures have dropped and unemployment remains steady at 4.3% for March. Close to 18,000 jobs were added to the economy last month.
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1: It's Mr. 305 checking in for the remix. You know they had that 75 Street Brazil. Well, this year's gonna be called Gaiocho. Que hola, gata, que hola, omega. And this is how we go.

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10: Good morning, I'm Judy Augustine. Greens leader Rosalie Woodruff says Tasmanians deserve answers about government MPs who have had their legal fees paid for by the taxpayer. It comes after confirmation this week two MPs, Jane Howlett and Madeleine Ogilvie, were locked in a legal battle with the Integrity Commission. For all three parties, it adds up to nearly $1 million in taxpayer-funded fees. Greens leader Rosalie Woodruff said there were still questions to be answered.
11: We do know there are other members of Parliament who've had their legal fees paid for by the taxpayer. And we just need to get more information still about what those legal fees are for.
10: Asked whether he had anything else to reveal yesterday, Premier Jeremy Rockliffe said he was limited in what he could say.
12: But you come in here armed with what you know but won't say, then criticise me for not being able to answer questions you already know the answers to.
10: Meanwhile, Tasmania's budget passed the House of Assembly without opposition last night. It will go before the Legislative Council next week. The Central Coast Council is urging local residents to get involved in the winter shelter program. As part of the community-driven accommodation initiative, four churches in Ulverston will open their doors to those doing it tough, providing a hot meal and a safe place to lay their heads. Central Coast Mayor Cheryl Fuller says volunteers are needed to make the project run smoothly.
13: In order to bring that program to life, the churches are looking for people who can offer their time and their skills and their support. So if you want to know more, volunteer or support the shelter in some other way, we'd encourage you to reach out to the combined churches of Ulverston.
10: And Speak Up Stay Chatty's short stay is today. Tasmanians are encouraged to brave the cold and brave those often difficult conversations about mental health.
14: Is someone in your world struggling, going through a tough time? Reach out to them. Find a space that's comfortable, that's warm, that's open, that you can be silent with and trustworthy with, and engage in a conversation about mental health to help them get the words out. It's all about getting the words out this year and engaging in those conversations together.
10: Charity founder Mitch McPherson there. Stay with us. Your national news and sport is next.
15: Hi there, I'm Jai Moss. The Federal Treasurer says Australia will have to address intergenerational inequity at some stage while defending the government's back down on the budget's proposed capital gains tax changes for small business and startups. Jim Chalmers has told 7:30 the status quo would further disconnect young people.
16: There is this big risk in our society of people feeling disconnected and disregarded in our economy and in our society more broadly. And I think one of the things that's driving this is this sense that young people can't get a toehold in a difficult housing market.
15: Overseas, Donald Trump has dismissed as fools those who believe his peace deal with Iran isn't tough enough, claiming oil prices are tumbling and stocks are at record highs, while Vice President J.D. Vance is rejecting claims the agreement isn't a good one.
17: I have a little bit of faith in the President of the United States. The idea that he is going to strike a deal that's been bad for the American people, it's preposterous.
15: And it's believed rising costs are behind McDonald's decision to kill off its range of Angus burgers. The classic Angus and barbecue bacon Angus no longer available at its Australian stores.
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15: In sport, the Socceroos will be out to silence the Americans, who say they're not up to the task of beating the US at the World Cup. The Aussies go in with their tails up after their surprise 2-0 win over Turkey, earning 3 opening round points. If they can beat the Americans, they're likely to finish at the top of their group even before their next game. And to AFL, Gold Coast coach Damien Hardwick says his team is on track for something special, even if it's not this year. He's playing down rumours of a rift between the players and the coaching group, saying big boy conversations are part of life at an AFL club. That's the latest in news and sport.
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22: 13 our top today. Showers coming most likely through the morning and afternoon. That should hopefully clear out as the day kind of wraps up, because tomorrow, woohoo, mostly sunny, 13 degrees though is the top, and Sunday, 13 again and mostly sunny again.
23: So that's pretty good in the scheme of things. You get a couple of days of rain, you get a couple of days of sunniness. It's 13 degrees currently in Devonport. It is 7 degrees in Burnie, and in Smithton, it is 10.
22: Good morning. It's the CFM morning crew today. We've asked a question. What's your favourite part of nature?
23: Yeah.
22: Love to hear your thoughts. 1300 655 922 is the number.
23: I like crows.
22: Drive safe.

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14: After this, we're going to start talking about the world.
15: Yeah, I want to talk about the world, the natural world.
14: Yes, the natural world and our favourite parts of it. I have one thing that I absolutely love. I'm going to hopefully be able to describe it properly.
15: Is it plastic?
14: Yes. Yeah, you took the words right out of my mouth. Job done. No, so when it comes to like, okay, so I want you to get in your mind this, all right? So this is my favorite part of nature. So first and foremost, imagine dragons.

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1: Would you consider a star-crossed breakfast announcers?
0: I would consider a star breakfast announcers, yes.
1: Yeah, nice, fantastic.
0: But I'm excellent. Not cross at the moment. Hey. Are you good to go?
1: Yeah, I've got nine.
0: You got nine?
1: Mm-hmm.
0: Well, while you're riding, then think of another one. Okay, let's go.
1: This item is made nearly entirely of metal.
0: Mm-hmm.
1: The operator of this item must be heavily trained. And this thing is heavy, rigid, and articulated.
0: Heavy, rigid, and articulated.
1: It's made nearly entirely of metal. The operator must be heavily trained. And this thing is heavy, rigid, and articulated.
0: I feel like it's going to be something like, you know, a screamo band. It's like, it's mostly metal.
1: That sent a chill down my spine. We don't say the S word.
0: What, screamo?
1: Yes. Not in reference to, it's like referring to, I don't know.
0: Sorry, I shouldn't have brought it up, actually. 1-3-6
1: That screamo stuff that your kids like.
0: 9-2
1: It's not called that.
0: Well, you know.
1: It's simply because there is a thing called screamo, and it's not what you think it is.
0: Sorry, I'm thinking where they're screaming and emo. Yes. Scream emo or screamo.
1: That is true.
0: 655-922 If you would like to play What's in the Box, give us metal. A buzz.
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2: Ben and Nathan are the CFM morning crew. 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
11: Box. The box. In the box.
12: What's in the box? In the box. What's in the box today?
11: What's in the box?
2: At the CFM morning crew, it's that age-old question. What's in the box?
0: 1-300-655-922 is the phone number. If you ever want to play What's in the Box, you got to give us a call. It's kind of the way that these things work.
1: It is.
0: How it does work, for a little bit more info, is Nathan's going to give you some clues. He's going to give me some clues, and we are going to try and figure out together what is in the box.
1: Warning, smug alert. Feeling a little bit smug.
0: Okay, is it as different kind of...
1: Oh, we'll just find out.
0: Different kind of smug today, or just...
1: It is a slightly different kind of smug today, yeah.
0: Good old garden variety.
1: Yeah, no, garden variety is what I'm normally rocking. This is a particular type of smug.
0: All right, 1-300-655-922 is the phone number for you to call in if you'd like to play, which is exactly how Sam has gotten in contact. Good morning, Sam.
13: Good morning, Ben, and good morning to Nathan. How are we both?
1: We're excited to be alive, Sam. Welcome aboard.
0: And amazing. Soft launching my long weekend. I'm not in on Monday, so
1: yes,
0: I'm having a good time. Let's go. Give us some clues, Nathan. Sam, once you know it, use your name as a buzzer. You failed with that a couple of times.
13: Yeah,
1: cool. This item is made nearly entirely of metal. Mm-hmm. The operator must be heavily trained, and this thing is heavy, rigid, and articulated. Sam, would you like a crack?
13: I think it's either a prime mover for a truck, like a road train.
1: That is so clever, and my use of the terms heavy, rigid, and articulated were absolutely implying that. But that is not correct yet. We're about to change gear because this thing only weighs about 33 kilos. Truck weighs more than 33 kilos. The screwdriver was invented to help don and remove this item. If you were a squire, managing this item for your lord would be part of the job description. Underneath this item, a quilted fabric jacket named a gambeson is traditionally worn. Although originally made to deter stabs and strikes, the invention of muskets sped up the evolution of this item.
0: I reckon you're going to need this item if you're doing this.
1: Would anyone like to have a crack at the moment? I've got two more.
13: Sam, is it a gun?
1: No.
0: Sam, if I was facing you and you had a gun, I would have some armour.
1: Yes, indeed. Some horses got to wear these too, and Ned Kelly got to wear a homemade one of these as well. You're trying to tell me a suit of armour isn't heavy, rigid, and articulated?
0: No, I'm pretty sure we've had... Have we not had this...
1: I haven't done it.
0: Oh, okay.
1: The screwdriver we have, because the screwdriver was invented to make... Armor. Yeah, totally.
0: I've got a question for you, though.
1: Please.
0: Why do you have to be, well-trained to wear armour?
1: You ever tried walking in armour? Ask one of these LARPing lasses and lads around here if it's easy to operate a suit of armour.
0: All right, well,
1: I'm talking about a knight. A knight, you probably want some kind of training. What I was trying to do, obviously, was make people think it was a truck, so people would call up and go, oh, it's a truck, and I go, no, and then you'd be able to figure out the rest of it. I'm not trying to trick people into calling. I'm just trying to trick people into calling.
0: All right, get trucked.

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11: Good morning, I'm Judy Augustine. The leader of the Tasmanian Greens has apologised for a comment she made earlier this week where she drew a comparison between the Premier and Joseph Stalin. Rosalie Woodruff conceded in Parliament last night the reference to the dictator carried with it unwelcome associations with other vile actions.
12: I didn't refer to the Premier directly as Joseph Stalin, but I did say what Joseph Stalin used to do, which is to erase inconvenient truths in history.
11: She has apologised to Jeremy Rockliffe for causing offence and has withdrawn the comment. Meanwhile, as steps are taken to strengthen the powers of Tasmania's Integrity Commission, a key reform has been left off the table and it hasn't gone unnoticed. The state government yesterday tabled a bill to pursue the changes, but the Greens, Labor and Independents say a crucial amendment is missing. That's a change to current laws that allow those being investigated to remain silent if providing evidence could incriminate them. Attorney General Guy Barnett said the change needed further consideration and will be revisited in the second half of the year. Meanwhile, the state budget passed a hurdle last night after passing the lower house. It's set to go before the Legislative Council next week. The Burnie City Council will next week consider a rates rise of 3.95% as part of its annual plan and budget. The council also looking to endorse a suite of other measures, including a 0% rate rise for CBD properties for the second consecutive year and the introduction of lifetime dog registrations. The council is looking at a $29.4 million capital works program, which includes $5.2 million for the CBD and waterfront improvements, $1.8 million for an upgrade to the Aquatic Centre's pool heating system, and $2.3 million on sports lighting improvements. And we're encouraged to bare our legs, brave the cold and brave the conversation today for local charity Speak Up Stay Chatty's annual short stay.
13: The weather looks pretty chilly, so people will certainly be braving it, but we hope to spark some really important conversations by noticing that someone's wearing shorts and asking them why, and then, you know, getting into and engaging themselves in a mental health conversation about how both people might be travelling.
11: Found out Mitch McPherson there. Stay with us. Your national news and sport is next.
14: Hi there, I'm Jai Moss. Treasurer Jim Chalmers has welcomed the peace deal struck with Iran, telling 7:30 the conflict was damaging the economy.
15: The end of this war can't come soon enough. We need this ceasefire to stick.
14: One of the AFL's biggest stars from the 90s is in the fight of his life this morning after his cattle truck hit a tree in South Australia. Crows great Tony Modra has been airlifted to Adelaide's Flinders Medical Centre after being critically injured in the crash near Victor Harbour yesterday. Ukraine has launched its biggest drone attacks on Moscow since the start of the war, damaging an oil refinery and sparking fear across the Russian capital. It's injured at least 17 people and forced the suspension of flights at Moscow's airports. And workers at Aussie burger chain Grilled say their safety is being put at risk with a new campaign they say sexualises women. It features posters showing a burger balanced on the back of a bent-over woman in activewear with the slogan "Super Buns to brag about." Grilled says the ads are meant to be light-hearted and cheeky. Hot!
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14: In sport, Collingwood's Billy Frampton's revealed he barely slept in the days following that King's birthday tackle that fractured former teammate Brody Mychek's neck. The Pies told News Corp he was a wreck and wouldn't have played last week if the club didn't have a bye. And Game 2 of State of Origin has broken another record, becoming the most watched Origin game in history. More than 4.2 million people tuned in to watch the Maroons level the series at the MCG. Around 1.7 million also streamed The Clash, which had a record crowd of over 91,000. That's the latest in news and sport.
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20: 13's our top across the coast today with showers coming through. Those will clear out tomorrow, leaving it mostly sunny, but still 13 is our top. And Sunday, ditto, mostly sunny, 13 the top.
21: It's currently 12 degrees in Smithton. It is 8 degrees in Burnie, and in Devonport, it is 13.
20: A bit of Bruno. For your Friday, get in the mood, get a move on, get a wriggle on, get a dance on. Put your headlights on if you're driving out there. I was told that halogen lights have a 1,000-hour lifespan, but it's worth it to be safe. CFM.

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1: That's the phone number. You can give us a call at any time. We've got Friday Live coming up very, very shortly, so stick around for that. Nathan, today we're asking about our favourite natural phenoms, our favourite parts of nature.
2: Yeah, what do you like about nature?
1: My dad said sunsets and sunrises, sorry.
2: It's true. Well, now's one of them. It's looking pretty beautiful
1: out
2: there.
1: Do you like an orange sunrise or a pink sunrise?
2: I mean, technically red sky at night, shepherd's delight, red sky in the morning, shepherd's warning. So orange in the morning, preferably, rather than pink, I suppose.
1: What? Is that a saying?
2: Yeah, absolutely.
1: I've never heard that before.
2: Red sky at night, shepherd's delight, red sky in the morning, shepherd's warning.
1: So what's that? It's just
2: I think red sky in the morning means it's going to rain.
1: Weather's going to be bad.
2: Yeah, it's going to rain.
1: Really?
2: Yeah, absolutely.
1: Well, maybe somebody sees that and then they go... I smell the rain. It's coming, which is what my girlfriend does.
2: I have the superpower of being able to smell the rain while it's raining.
1: I can feel it. Again, Shayana.
2: Bring it back.
1: Shayana?
2: Yes.
1: Nailed it. For Friday Live very shortly. I'm sorry. It's early. I'm up earlier than usual. It's not. Actually, that's a great question. Side note, who's waking up tomorrow morning at 5 a.m. to watch the Socceroos?
2: On my Saturday day off, hell yeah, I'm going to wake up at 5 o'clock. No, I'm not.
1: Well, I'm trying to think.
2: Oh, is it the Socceroos playing? Yeah, oh, that's cool.
1: The Socceroos versus the United States of America. We're going to win.
2: That's why I've been saying all that stuff about the kind of chance.
1: Yeah, fight and win. Terrible chance.
2: There's been a couple we've been kicking around. Australian chance that the Americans probably aren't going to be ready for about their president.
1: I'm not familiar.
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1: After this Squat Friday Live, stick around for that. After some Miley, it's me and Miley. I think that's what happens. And we can't stop and we won't stop.
2: Ain't got nothing for nobody.
1: Yeah, something like that. CFM, good morning.

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1: 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It's Shanna's birthday bash happening at Kindred Hall. Thank you so much for joining us today and sharing incredible
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1: 1-300-655-922 is the phone number. 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
2: Do you know what my favourite thing about nature is?
1: Tell me.
2: Music.
1: Great. Well, yeah, birds sing. Yeah,
2: okay. Vibrational.
1: It's true. You get it right, you're instantly in the draw for $1,000 to spend at Truscott's Tyre Solution. 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Now, we have got, I've got two songs from American artists, and then I have two songs that are they are worldwide, but I think more popular in Australia than they probably were elsewhere.
2: Cool.
1: And probably songs you haven't heard on the radio for a bit of time.
2: That's my exact bracket when I'm trying to pick the songs. That's awesome.
1: So for you, my friend, I have a comparison of the Americans.
2: Okay.
1: So we have the Black Eyed Peas with Fergie, Pump It. Come on, baby, just pump it. Pump it.
2: Excellent shape.
1: It's a great song. And that's going to go up against The Birthday Boy, Macklemore Glorious. Now, these are right next to each other in terms of numbers.
2: Okay, fair enough. So I can't really be mad either way because they're going to be fairly similar.
1: Correct.
2: Well, I hope it's the Black Eyed Peas. I would be wrong.
1: Are you saying that it's the Black Eyed Peas?
2: Yes.
3: Oh, really?
1: Yeah, just. Yeah, cool. It would probably be overtaken, I imagine.
2: Is that Macklemore's biggest song?
1: No.
2: Yeah.
1: No, have you heard a thong song called Thrift Shop?
2: Have I heard of a thong song called Thrift Shop? Yes,
1: yeah,
2: I have. It's called
1: Cisco.
2: The thong song by Cisco.
1: Two songs that are coming your direction. Give us a buzz.
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5: 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Jalen was one of Bernie's standout contributors last round, finishing with 25 disposals, 5 marks and 7 tackles. The 19-year-old was hard to contain, winning the ball cleanly in both directions while doing the defensive work to match. He's become a genuine midfield force for the Dockers. Congratulations, Jalen. 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
3: 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Good morning, Michelle.
4: Morning.
3: All right, we've got two songs before that.
5: Oh, that's so interesting. I was about to say, Michelle, are you wearing shorts today?
4: I am.
5: Yes, because it is shorts day.
3: Yes.
5: We're wearing shorts over here.
3: Yeah, for people that
4: I have my shorts on.
3: The reason is that tomorrow's the winter solstice, which is the shortest day of the year. So it's a short day.
5: Oh, that's so good.
3: But it's also to raise awareness for mental health things. What are you pointing at?
5: I'm pointing at the song. See what I did there?
3: Oh, yeah. I'm following.
5: Cool. Yeah.
3: Do you like, what's your favourite part of nature, Michelle?
4: Well, I've already said about the concrete with the rain, but also how has no one mentioned auroras?
3: Yeah.
4: Or bioluminescence.
3: Good.
5: Yeah.
3: Don't say bioluminescence. Bioluminescence is literally just to placate you, young man. All right, two songs for you. You got to tell me which one you think has been streamed more. Ready to go?
4: Okay.
3: All right, so we have The Ting Tings with That's Not My Name.
6: They call me Hell.
3: So good.
4: That's
3: going
4: to be stuck in my head the rest of the day.
3: You're
4: I don't even know
3: welcome.
4: What the other one is, but that's already winning to me.
3: You're welcome. And we're going to put that up against Cake, Short Skirt, Long Jacket.
5: Right.

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8: 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The 18-year-old was a force all day, winning contested ball, converting in front of goal and hunting down opponents with equal intensity. Congratulations, Bailey. 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
18: Good morning, I'm Judy Augustine. Rosalie Woodruff has withdrawn a comment made earlier this week where she compared Jeremy Rockcliffe to Joseph Stalin. The Greens leader apologised to the Premier in Parliament last night, explaining she'd been trying to highlight the erasure of inconvenient truths in history.
19: Although it wasn't my intention,
0: I accept the mention of that dictator in the context of the Premier's name carried with it a bundle of unwelcome associations with other vile actions.
18: Meanwhile, the state government has taken steps to strengthen Tasmania's Integrity Commission, but one reform has been left out. Under current laws, those being investigated by the commission can be excused from providing evidence. It was recommended that change, but an amendment is not included in the government's reforms. Attorney General Guy Barnett, speaking in Parliament yesterday, said more consultation was needed on that particular change.
14: I'm into continuous improvement. I look forward to that feedback. That is a matter for consideration in the second half of this year.
18: The Devonport City Council says several major milestones have been hit as work continues at the Devonport Stadium site. The Southern Community Court framing is complete, while rapid progress is being made on ground level facilities. The council says next up is the start of work on the show court structure. A rate rise of 3.95% will be voted on by Burnie City Councillors next week when they meet to discuss the city's annual plan and budget. Rates won't be the only matter discussed. They'll also look at introducing other financial measures, including lifetime dog registrations and a 0% rate rise for CBD properties for the second consecutive year. Meanwhile, there's a big capital works program on the cards to the tune of $29.4 million. $5.2 million for CBD and waterfront improvements is just one of the works which will be funded. And the Ulverston community is lending a hand to those sleeping rough in the area. The Central Coast Council working with four different churches to run the winter shelter program. Mayor Cheryl Fuller says it's a great example of the local community opening its heart to those less fortunate.
19: It will be fabulous to provide a situation where if you find yourself in Ulverston, that there is a warm place to sleep, meal, and most importantly, you know, a welcoming and non-judgmental smile and somebody there to give you a hand.
20: Hi there, I'm Jai Moss. The Treasurer has dismissed that backlash led to capital gains tax carve-outs. The federal government revealed yesterday that the threshold for small business CGT concessions will be raised significantly. Jim Chalmers telling the ABC it's about talking with business owners.
21: It's not unusual at all for governments making significant tax changes to consult, to bed down the implementation details.
20: The news of Tony Modra's involvement in a horrific truck crash has sent shockwaves through the AFL community. The former Crows and Fremantle Ford is now fighting for life after his cattle truck hit a tree near Victor Harbour late yesterday. Ronnie Sko from the AFL Fans Association says it's come as a shock.
22: Fans are really upset about the news that Tony Modra's been in an accident and is sort of fighting for his life. And so on behalf of all fans, we hope he gets through this, has a speedy recovery.
20: And 35 people have been killed after multiple gunmen opened fire at an airport in Niger. It's the second attack at the airport in less than 5 months, with 20 people killed in January.
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20: In sport, Collingwood's Billy Frampton has revealed he barely slept in the days following the Kings' birthday tackle that fractured former teammate Brody Mychek's neck. The Pies told News Corp he was a wreck and wouldn't have played last week if the club didn't have a bye. And Laurie Daly's coaching style is under the microscope following the Blues' Origin 2 loss. The New South Wales coach has passed Wayne Bennett for the most defeats by any coach in Origin history. That's the latest in news and sport.
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16: Now, the latest weather for Burnie and the Northwest Coast from cfmtas.com.au.
1: 13 degrees across the coast today. There's still some rain expected to come as the day continues. Should, however, clear out for the weekend, both tomorrow and Sunday, both looking mostly sunny with tops of 13 degrees across the coast.
2: We are approaching our top temperature of 13. It is 12.5 in Devonport right now. It's 12.5 in Smithton, and it's just 9 degrees in Burnie.
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16: Along the northwest coast, this is the CFM Morning Crew with Ben and Nathan.
1: 1300 655 922 is the phone number. If there's anything happening in the community, we'd love to hear from ya.
2: Yeah, absolutely. It's been really cool hearing from everyone about what kind of natural things that they like. We've heard of what people like about nature. I like salad. That's a thing in nature.
1: Sorry.
2: Salad's very natural.
1: I like beer.
2: Yeah, that's a natural thing too. I was actually going to lead with roast lamb, but I'm like, look, I can find a more natural food than that. I like salad. I like ferns. I like forests. I like Fern Dean and Fern Glade.
1: Do you like salad dressing? Is salad dressing considered? What is the problem is we've kind of, I'm going to be honest, it's kind of strayed from my original vision for this question. That's okay. The original vision was like, I love the beaches. I love this. I love that. The rain, absolutely. Getting into what foods we like and how natural is it? I really like the lolly dinosaurs that are cut from the natural fruit, the natural confectionery
2: company. Don't chop the dinosaur, daddy.
1: Yeah, don't. The dinosaur is chopped and unk. Roz has sent in a photo of a sunrise, so I'm just going to assume. She likes sunrises.
2: She likes sunrises. We saw a sunrise today. It was very pretty.
1: So let me do my best to romanticize it a little bit. I mean, cool. Obviously it's not romantic. Ross has commented that she just loves the way that this sunburst sky opens up and layers the coast with a thick blanket of light. She loves the way that the water soothes through the sandy beach and illuminates a reflection with the clouds dotted above it like a Picasso. No, scrap that. Sorry, Picasso didn't do that stuff.
2: Like a Monet. Yeah, perfect.
1: Yeah.
2: Nearly had my illusion shattered by imagining the sky like Picasso. But Monet.
1: The sky is really messed
2: it's
1: up.
2: It's so weird out there.
1: This is just becoming a theme for me. So sorry. We had a situation yesterday where we played Dancing in the Moonlight twice. This isn't the same song, but we've gone from cake to cake. Sorry.
2: Very, very catchy.
1: It's a very different cake as well.
2: Yeah, it is a very different cake.
1: CFM.

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12: Good morning, I'm Judy Augustine. The leader of the Tasmanian Greens has apologised for a comment comparing Premier Jeremy Rockliffe to Joseph Stalin. Rosalie Woodruff conceded in Parliament yesterday the reference to the dictator had unwelcome associations.
13: I didn't refer to the Premier directly as Joseph Stalin, but I did say what Joseph Stalin used to do, which is to erase inconvenient truths in history.
12: She's withdrawn the comment. Meanwhile, as steps are taken to strengthen the power of Tasmania's Integrity Commission, a key reform has been left off the table and it hasn't gone unnoticed. The state government yesterday tabled a bill to pursue the changes, but the Greens, Labor and Independents say a crucial amendment is missing. That's a change to current laws that allow those being investigated to remain silent if providing evidence could incriminate them. Attorney General Guy Barnett said the change needed further consideration and would be revisited in the second half of the year. The Burnie City Council will next week consider a rates rise of 3.95% as part of its annual plan and budget. The council is also looking to endorse a suite of other measures, including a 0% rate rise for CBD properties for the second consecutive year and the introduction of lifetime dog registrations. The council's looking at a $29.4 million capital works program, which includes $5.2 million for the CBD and waterfront improvements, $1.8 million for an upgrade to the Aquatic Centre's pool heating system, and $2.3 million on sports lighting improvements. With winter well and truly here, Tasmanians have been reminded to take care around fires, hot water bottles and hot surfaces, with an increase to burn injuries across the state. Those who do suffer burns are reminded to take urgent action to stop it getting worse, in many cases running it under cold water for 20 minutes.
4: When you do have a burn, you might think on the surface it's you know, a bit of a spot, but it's actually burning and keeps burning down under the layers of skin.
12: Jenny Branch-Allen from KidSafe speaking to Wynn News there. And today is Shorts Day, with local charity Speak Up Stay Chatty encouraging Tasmanians to have important conversations about mental health, no matter how uncomfortable it may be.
14: Each year for Shorts Day, we have a conversation focus where we encourage people to learn a little bit more about mental health. And this year's conversation focus is around creating safe and warm environments to actually engage in a mental health conversation. Awareness is something that we've worked really hard on, along with so many other individuals and organisations in Tasmania for the past 10 years, but now it's time to take action.
12: That's the voice of charity founder Mitch McPherson there.
15: Hi there, I'm Jai Mott. Ukraine has launched its biggest drone attacks on Moscow since the start of the war, damaging an oil refinery and sparking fear across the Russian capital. It's injured at least 17 people and forced the suspension of flights at Moscow's airports. Back home, Australia's richest woman says Queensland should offer its islands to US trillionaire Elon Musk. Gina Reinhart says the islands could be used for Musk's SpaceX program and should be given for free. She's also gifted One Nation leader Pauline Hanson a symbolic toy bulldozer, claiming we need to slash government red tape.
16: We need an orange bulldozer. Let's hear the noise. Grrr.
15: That audio from Sky News. And one of the Adelaide Crows' biggest names is fighting for life this morning after a horror truck crash in South Australia. Tony Modra has been airlifted to the Flinders Medical Centre after his cattle truck hit a tree near Victor Harbour late yesterday. He played 165 games for the Crows and Frio and was inducted into Adelaide's Hall of Fame in 2015.
11: Now, the latest in sports news from cfmtas.com.au.
15: In sport, the Socceroos are desperate to continue their winning form at the World Cup. Tomorrow morning, Australia faces host nation the United States. You can catch the game live on SBS from 5 a.m. And over to NRL, the Dragons are looking for just their second win of the season tonight, facing the Knights in Newcastle. But Dean Young's men should take some confidence, having won 18 of the last 24 matches played there since 1999. Knights fullback Kalyn Ponga will sit out the match following Origin, with Fletcher Hunt coming into the side. That's the latest in news and sport.
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17: Top of 13 degrees across the coast today, my friends. Absolutely gorgeous. We are also expecting it to have a bit of rain. Not so gorgeous. Tomorrow is going to be 13 degrees with mostly sunny skies, and very much the same on Sunday. Mostly sunny and 13 degrees, Nathan.
18: That sounds pretty reasonable to me. Currently, right now, we're talking like 13 degrees in Smithton. Mm. We're calling like 9 degrees in Burnie, and it is 11 degrees in Devonport.
17: Yeah, the rain is going to be bedding in at some point, just some showers. But for now, maybe chuck your head out the sunroof, just like Nick Yore or Daisy. Which one's the singer, Nick Yore or Daisy?
18: You can play the dial-up sound.
17: Yeah, we'll do.
18: I'll find out.
17: I'm on it. Give me a second. CFM. I got my-

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2: Your chance to instantly get yourself in the draw for $1,000 to spend at Truscott's Tyre Solution and get yourself in the draw for our Morning Crew goodie bag, which will be drawn very, very shortly. All the names are in a hat, a metaphorical hat. It's actually an online spinning wheel, but it's kind of the same vibe.
3: It's a metaphorical hat.
2: This is, I'm going to say, an iconic movie. Very much my generation.
3: Okay.
2: But I think a movie that a lot of people will appreciate. It's got Jonah Hill in it. It's got Channing Tatum in it. I need you to tell me what goes in the middle of this.
4: Barrio sleepy, he like the Mexican Wolverine. And my partner here, he wanna see the product.
5: When he talking.
4: That's Jefe, man. And tell me that crazy adventure you guys had. Go into incredibly descriptive details of the story so we all know.
5: Oh yeah.
2: There's four words. Maybe. I just needed you to tell me what goes in the middle. 1-300-655-922 is the number.
3: Is this from the OG or the sequel?
2: The sequel.
3: Okay, cool.
2: The sequel.
3: I've seen both, but it's a little while back.
2: You've clearly seen the movie and are aware of some of the language that's used in it, because I could see your face cringing, bracing.
3: Oh, what are we...
2: No. I made sure I was clean. 1-300-655-922.
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2: I need you to tell me what goes in the middle of a first bit, last bit. I give you the first bit, I give you the last bit.
3: Sounds pretty fair enough. You've said what your expectations are. You said what you want from people. I think it's fair enough. That's good communication.
2: Get it right. 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That's exactly how Jacob's gotten in contact this morning. Good morning, Jacob.
0: Good morning, fellas. How are we? Happy Friday.
2: Hey, happy Friday to you. Do you actually get a weekend?
0: Sometimes.
2: Okay, well, I mean, sometimes better than not at all. I knew straight away, I was putting this together and I was like, this has Jacob written all over it. Yeah. So it doesn't surprise, well, at least we don't know, but we presume that you're going to get this right. You feeling confident?
0: Hold on, what do you mean by that?
2: You know exactly what I mean. I reckon that this is probably... Go back 5 years ago. I reckon in 2020, this was probably your most spoken phrase.
3: It was quotable. It was part of the vocabulary.
0: It was literally probably 12 years ago, but anyway.
2: I didn't know if you'd grown up yet.
0: No, I have not.
4: You're sleepy, he like the Mexican Wolverine. And my partner, he want to see the brother.
5: When he talking.
0: My name's Jeff.
3: Oh, is that what went in there?
2: It's so tiny. My name is Jeff.
3: I don't think I've ever laughed at one of those ever.
2: What? Come on, man.
3: I don't think so.
4: You're incredibly descriptive detail.
3: Okay, that may have been the first time I've laughed at it.
0: And Diego and something else.
2: And Boots.
0: I don't reckon the listeners actually knew what I said, but I said my name is Jeff, but he says it like, and then Jeff.
2: No, in that case, you're... For those that are wondering... The movie was released in 2014, so 12 years ago could have been... It's a feasible timetable.
3: You reckon? You're talking to me?
2: Yeah, don't worry, it's fine.
3: I don't know, when did it come out?
2: 2014, Dad did just say that. That's fine. We've got some Alex Warren, still more good times to come on CFM. Happy Friday.

0: CFM Morning Crew, Ben and Nathan. We've got our win on the coast, which is going to be announced very, very shortly. If you wanted to win this one, you should have entered it. CFMDAS.com.au.
1: Be crazy not to.
0: This week was all thanks to Hallie's Lighting and Design.
1: I love Hallie's Lighting and Design. In my bedroom, I've got two things from Hallie's.
0: Mm-hmm. Describe them.
1: One's a lava lamp.
0: Ah, I love that.
1: Yeah, I love a lava lamp. And the other one's like a, it's, I'm just trying to remember what the name of it's called.
0: Lamp is what it says. It says it's a lamp.
1: It's a lamp. I like things like that.
0: They've got their lamps, pendants, outdoor lighting, solar lights, homewares, furniture, and more. 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
13: Morning, I'm Britt Aylin with today's top stories. A man has been taken to hospital in a serious condition after being hit by a car in the front yard of a home on Hobart's Eastern Shore early this morning. Greens leader Rosalie Woodruff has apologised for comments made earlier this week, comparing Premier Jeremy Rockliffe's behaviour to that of Joseph Stalin. And we're encouraged to show our legs today to spark conversations about mental health. For Speak Up, stay chatty's short stay.
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13: In sport, Fremantle has now won 13 games in a row after downing Geelong by 9 points in Perth overnight. Tonight, Friday night footy heads to the Gold Coast, where the Suns are hosting the Hawks. And in the World Cup, Switzerland has defeated Bosnia and Herzegovina 4-1 this morning.
14: I Heart Tassie.
15: A lot of women put themselves down that they're not fast enough, they're not fit enough. But when we can let that messaging drop, let that go, and be in a space where we're just fully supported, that's where we can truly shine, but also see that we're a lot more capable than we give ourselves credit for.
16: That's Keely Cooper, who helped bring the Her Trails Run Club here to Tasmania. The group aiming to make women feel safer going outdoors and exploring natural hiking trails, all while creating a friendly and welcoming community. I'm Ebony Ablett, and on this week's episode of I Heart Tassie, we're speaking with some of the women in Tasmania's trail running community who are hoping to highlight what's on offer out in nature, even in the cooler months.
14: I Heart Tassie.
17: Get in there and just have a crack. It doesn't matter if you're walking, if you're hiking, if you're running. There's some people in there who are unbelievably good athletes, you know, and there's also some people who are at the back, and it's totally fine. So the group itself has probably been one of the biggest surprises for me about the whole experience, and that's the thing that's actually kept me going. Like, we've made proper friendships. I have made proper friendships within the group.
16: When Connor Humphreys hit her 40, she decided it was time for a midlife crisis. And after considering several options, she chose to take up running. Nailing a half marathon and joining Her Trails to get out into nature more, it's a decision she's so grateful for.
17: We're so used to this like comparison and like competition and kind of criticism world that we live in these days, especially between women. And I think this just is the complete opposite, and it just really makes you realise that this is kind of how it should be. Like, it's women backing women, and it's just a really powerful place, and you don't have to be intimidated by the fact that it's powerful, because it doesn't have to be.
16: And that's exactly the experience Keely was hoping to create when she helped start the club. Describing nature as her number one love, she started her trail running journey as a way to spend more time outside while juggling all of life's responsibilities.
15: I started the group when I first started running, because it feels really daunting and it can feel quite intimidating, especially groups that are already established and people who have been running for years. So I wanted to create a space where other women who were just getting into the sport themselves felt like they had somewhere to go, and people who were on the same trajectory as them. And it just made it a lot more fun, a lot less scary, and a really beautiful way for beginners to start their trail running journey.
16: There's now more than 140 members in the community, around 20 in attendance at each fortnightly event in Hobart. The team is highly encouraging anyone who's interested to look at joining them on their next one.
17: What's the worst thing that's going to happen? Come, you say that was horrendous and you never come back. And that's totally fine as well. But I think one of the things is, you know, you will never, ever spend a day up on that beautiful mountain of ours and come home saying, gosh, I wish I didn't do that.
16: And that's all we have time for in this week's radio edition of I Heart Tassie. You can find the full version of our chat on the station's website or wherever you get your podcasts from, including more information on how to join. I'm Ebony Ablett. Thanks so much for joining me.
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0: 13 is going to be our top across the coast today. Rain still set to bed in a little bit. I mean, it's really showers, so it won't be as heavy as it was yesterday afternoon. Tomorrow set to be 13 again and mostly sunny. And Sunday, very much the same. 13 degrees, mostly sunny.
1: It's 11 degrees currently in Devonport. It's 9 degrees currently in Burnie. And it's 13 degrees currently in Spitfire.
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0: CFM Morning Crew with Ben and Nathan. Very exciting Friday to every beautiful person that might be hanging out with us today. If there's anything happening on the roads or in the community, 1300 655 922 is the number. At the moment, the Wynyard Tulip Festival has still got their expressions of interest open for their entertainers that they're looking for. You can go on the website warwind.tas.gov.au for that one. Your chance, you tell them what you do.
1: Yeah.
0: How long you reckon you can do it for.
1: Yep.
0: How much you'd like for it. Mm. Where you'd like to be set up. Why they should pick you. It's a great chance to play some music, do some entertainment on the coast, because it's not just music. I think there's performance art, live art, things like children's entertainment, I think, is also. They're basically, yep. if you do any entertaining, they want to hear from you.
1: Absolutely true. There's all kinds of roving entertainments. They want circus stuff. They want music. Basically, if you can be involved and you've got a talent and a skill, you can go on their website and find out.
0: Yes, all of that.
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0: 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And also, look, not necessarily here, but sometimes you can have some issues in making money as an artist. 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
1: As impressive as Friends with Benefits are, there is a local event occurring that may be even more impressive than Friends with Benefits.
0: Okay, you've gotten me intrigued.
1: The Burnie Girl Guides are hosting a K-pop Demon Hunters movie and dance party. It's on tomorrow. The Burnie Girl Guides are hosting a K-pop. Oh, I already said that. On Saturday, June the 20th. I already said that. From 5 p.m. to 8 p.m.
0: Sorry, what is it on what day?
1: I don't understand. When is it? What's happening?
0: Hang on. So who are they inviting along? Because I'm
1: all students in primary school.
0: Yeah, I was about to say, I was going to go on a limb and say we're not the target demographic.
1: No, we're not. Absolutely not. But parents, like, or, you know, primary school kids that are currently listening, what's
0: kind
1: up?
0: Kind of like a blue light disco, but with K-pop Demon Hunters.
1: Yes. Yeah. Entry's $5 at the Burnie Guide Hall in West Park Grove. Open to all students in primary school. The movie kicks off at 5:30. The dance party starts at 7. And there'll be movie snacks, pizza slices and drinks available to purchase at the canteen. Burnie Girl Guides community Facebook, community events page to find out more details.
0: The Girl Guides in Australia, this is silly. Do Girl Guides in Australia do cookies like the American ones do?
1: I've never eaten an American Girl Guide cookie. But I've eaten plenty of Australian Girl Guide cookies.
0: Oh, so they do?
1: Chocolate, no chocolate, doesn't matter. The no chocolate ones are even better.
0: Do they have like a thin, because America they have the thin mint. Would you like to get a thin mint cookie? And I like mint. So if there's any Girl Guides that sell mint choc cookies.
1: I wanted to make a joke, but I can't really, I'm just kind of like, I'd say if someone offered me, if a Girl Guide offered me a mint cookie, I would slam that door in that poor Girl Guide's face.
0: Yes, minted and quickly biscuit? Run away to get your credit card.
1: Yeah, exactly. I'm like, sorry, please just wait here for a moment. I want 7 boxes.
0: K-pop Demon Hunter party mint. Tomorrow night for the Burnie Girl Guides.
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0: CFM Morning Crew with Ben and Nathan wrapping up for the day as a duo. I'm going to get out of here. I'm back in the studios tomorrow. But you will continue for a couple more hours. Raven's away for the next week.
1: Yeah, she is. Absolutely. So I'll continue for a couple of hours, like the nice man said.
0: Like the nice. Don't do this nice man thing. You know my feelings towards that. Monday, I'm not in the studio either. So
1: no, you're off gallivanting, which is very cool.
0: Yeah, so Saturday afternoon, I'm jumping on a plane after I finish up, jumping on a plane and going up to the mainland. And then I'll be back on Tuesday. So we'll find out what you're going to do on Monday.
1: Yes, absolutely. I do have some ideas. I'm thinking about asking people what they're afraid of. I'm afraid of so many things.
0: I'm afraid of being lonely, so that's going to be quite... I'm afraid of being replaced as well, which is two things that's going to happen on Monday.
1: That is true, absolutely. Well, let's face it. You're not going to be lonely on Monday. You're going to be all snuggly and buggly and
0: my girlfriend has a job.
1: That sucks. Really? Surely she doesn't have a job. Sure, it's a Monday. Surely she cannot go to work on Monday.
0: I'll be hanging out with my cats. Maybe, honestly, I might end up at a corporate office in Melbourne. We'll see. The world's my oyster.
1: The world is absolutely is your oyster. You could rock on in and just be like, what's up? Just beep, beep.
0: Do you know
1: just
0: who
1: swipe
0: I am?
1: It in. Yeah.
0: My key still works, actually, too. It's my old office.
1: Yeah, exactly. I just like walk in and just put your feet up on the desk, regardless who the new occupant is.
0: Yeah, it's going to happen.
1: Yeah.
0: So I will talk to you tomorrow. Nathan will talk to you in about, 5 minutes time with the weather. And we will see you next week on CFM.
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